101.9 POR, John, Joey, Courtney all morning, 12 in a row all day. It's pre-supper in the middle of 12 in a row. We always got the best new stuff first. This is Cameron Marlowe. It's called No Need for Leaving on POR. Honey,

101.9 POR, you see, just in time for Halloween, there is a rare ghost lobster that was caught over at the University of New England. They're calling him Casper. How appropriate for this time of year. I swear that

0: That is Parker McCollum. It's called Killing Me. It's on 101.9 POR. John, Joy, Courtney on 1-8-12 in a real all day. It's Chris Shepard alongside you Tuesday night. Hey, you ready for week three in the NFL? 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

0: Max McDown, his latest done for. It's on 1019 POR. John, Joey, Courtney, all morning, 12 in a row all day. It's Chris Harper alongside you Tuesday night. Hey, POR, looking to send you to Nashville for country music's biggest night. How'd you like to go check out the 60th annual CMA Awards coming up November 18th? You can be there. All you have to do is listen up for your keywords. We've got four of them for you every weekday. 7 and 8 in the morning with John, Joey, Courtney. Noontime with Riley. 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It's another POR Fall Country Getaway brought to you by Lee Auto Malls, Maine's home for Jeeps and Ram trucks. 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
6: Skies are clear tonight. Lows will bottom out in the upper 30s and low 40s. Our greatest chance for a frost will be back through the foothills and mountains. Sunshine returns again on Wednesday. It's a nice looking day with highs in the low to mid 60s. Mostly sunny on Thursday after another chilly start. Those afternoon highs will warm into the mid 60s. Upper 60s to near 70 should do it on Friday. Our next storm moves in on Saturday with some rain and wind possible for Saturday, Sunday, and Monday. I'm CBS 13 Chief Meteorologist Charlie Lopresti.
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109 POR, it's Chris Harper. We just kicked off another 12 in a row for you Tuesday night. Latest track now from Jacob Hackworth. It's called What Took You So Long? It's on POR. You told

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with 9 POR in the middle of 12 in a row. Hangout Flatland Cavalry is coming up this hour. We'll do Morgan Wallen's Ben by now. Right now, the latest one from Blake Whitten. It's called Bet on That. It's on POR. Huh?

109 POR. It's Chris Harper looks on your Tuesday. Happy National Unfriend Day. Jimmy Kimmel started this back in 2010. You can go through and purge your social media of people you're not really friends with and not feel bad about it. There's an entire day dedicated to it.

0: It is Casey Musgraves. Called Try Spell. It's on 109 POR. John Joey Courtney on 1812 on a real all day. Hey, POR, giving you a shot to head to Nashville for country music's biggest night. It is the 60th annual CMA Awards coming up November 18th. You want to be there to check it out in person? 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

0: is Lil Cash. Their new one is called Talking About. It's on 101.9 POR. John, Joey, Courtney on 112 in a row all day. Hey, we're talking about some pretty good prizes you could win as part of the Bill Dodge GMC Football Fantasy. Maybe tickets to the 2027 New England home opener in Foxborough. Maybe a chance to win a 2027 GMC Sierra 1500 Pro Truck from Bill Dodge GMC. In order to win, you got to go play. All you have to do is guess which team you think is going to win each week of the regular season. Whether you like the symbol of the helmet, the kind of shoes they wear, the color pants they have on, the color jersey they wear, whatever your thing is, go make your picks now. You can qualify to win some pretty cool stuff. Congratulations to our week two winner. Most points of the week, Charles Owens of Biddeford. He got 14 out of 16 correct. He picked himself up a $50 gift card for Pat's Pizza in Yarmouth and Brunswick. You could be the next big winner. Go make your picks now. It's the Bill Dodge GMC Football Fantasy.
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12: Skies are clear tonight. Lows will bottom out in the upper 30s and low 40s. Our greatest chance for a frost will be back through the foothills and mountains. Sunshine returns again on Wednesday. It's a nice looking day with highs in the low to mid 60s. Mostly sunny on Thursday after another chilly start. Those afternoon highs will warm into the mid 60s. Upper 60s to near 70 should do it on Friday. Our next storm moves in on Saturday with some rain and wind possible for Saturday, Sunday, and Monday. I'm CBS 13 Chief Meteorologist Charlie Lopresti.
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109 POR. It's Chris Harper. Just kicked off another 12 in a row for you Tuesday night. Latest track now for the Bells and Dolly Parton. It's called Son of Jolene. It's on POR. Born into

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109 POR, East Chris Harper in the middle of 12 in a row. Hang on, got Sam Hunt on the way this hour. We'll do some Luke Combs right now, the latest one from Anna Langley. It's called Dandelion. It's on 109 POR.

109 POR, John, Joe, and Courtney on 1-12 in a row all day. Sunshine in 63 tomorrow. Sunshine 66 for Thursday. It goes downhill from there. I got your forecast. It's

0: say so. Off their album Young, it's Dan and Shay with Say So. It's on 101.9 POR. John, Joey, Courtney on 1-12 at a room all day. It's Chris Harper alongside on your Tuesday night. Hey, speaking of John, Joey, Courtney, they're back at it in the morning. Need to catch up with the show. Now's the perfect time to do it. Go check out John, Joey, Courtney on demand. We've got it for you on the POR app. You can go back and listen to what you missed, or go back and hear it all over again if you want to. Maybe you missed out this morning. John, Joey, Courtney celebrating the first day of fall by talking about Halloween candy and why is it so expensive? Plus, you've always got Courtney's app of the day. Joe's feel-good story. It's all there for you. It's John, Joey, Courtney on demand. Find it now on the POR app. Thanks to Fontis Water Treatment. 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

0: New one from Cole Whittle. It's called Hurts Like You. It's on 109 POR. John, Joey, Courtney on 1-12 in a room all day. It's Chris over alongside you Tuesday night. Hey, POR looking to send you to Nashville for country music's biggest night. Big one, too. It is the 60th annual CMA Awards coming up November 18th. You want to go check it out with a friend? 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In fact, we've got four of them for you every weekday. 7 and 8 in the morning with John, Joey, Courtney. Noontime with Riley. 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It's another POR Fall Country Getaway brought to you by Lee Auto Malls. Maine's home for Jeeps and Ram trucks. Lee is for me. And hang out. We'll kick off another 12 in a row in less than 6 minutes at POR. We're just some
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11: Here's the latest weather from 101.9 POR. Skies are clear tonight. Lows will bottom out in the upper 30s and low 40s. Our greatest chance for a frost will be back through the foothills and mountains. Sunshine returns again on Wednesday. It's a nice looking day with highs in the low to mid 60s. Mostly sunny on Thursday after another chilly start. Those afternoon highs will warm into the mid 60s. Upper 60s to near 70 should do it on Friday. Our next storm moves in on Saturday with some rain and wind possible for Saturday, Sunday, and Monday. I'm CBS 13 Chief Meteorologist Charlie Lopresti.
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109 POR, John, Joey, Courtney on 1-812 in a row all day. It's Chris Harper. Just kicked off another 12 in a row for you. Got something you want to hear tonight? Text me. 207-792-9767. 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
13: Skies are clear tonight. Lows will bottom out in the upper 30s and low 40s. Our greatest chance for a frost will be back through the foothills and mountains. Sunshine returns again on Wednesday. It's a nice looking day with highs in the low to mid 60s. Mostly sunny on Thursday after another chilly start. Those afternoon highs will warm into the mid 60s. Upper 60s to near 70 should do it on Friday. Our next storm moves in on Saturday with some rain and wind possible for Saturday, Sunday, and Monday. I'm CBS 13 Chief Meteorologist Charlie Lopresti.
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11: It's clear and cool overnight. Lows will settle in the upper 30s and low 40s. Mostly sunny skies return on Wednesday. It's a nice day with highs low to mid 60s. Mid 60s with mostly sunny skies again on Thursday. Some high thin clouds will dim the sun on Friday. It's warmer though with highs upper 60s to near 70. Our next storm should bring some rain and gusty winds to the area Saturday and Sunday. I'm CBS 13 Chief Meteorologist Charlie Lopresti.
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8: It's clear and cool overnight. Lows will settle in the upper 30s and low 40s. Mostly sunny skies return on Wednesday. It's a nice day with highs low to mid 60s. Mid 60s with mostly sunny skies again on Thursday. Some high thin clouds will dim the sun on Friday. It's warmer though with highs upper 60s to near 70. Our next storm should bring some rain and gusty winds to the area Saturday and Sunday. I'm CBS 13 Chief Meteorologist Charlie Lopresti.
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1: 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Jess's co-worker, Angela, nominated her with an incredible letter.
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7: It's clear and cool overnight. Lows will settle in the upper 30s and low 40s. Mostly sunny skies return on Wednesday. It's a nice day with highs low to mid 60s. Mid 60s with mostly sunny skies again on Thursday. Some high thin clouds will dim the sun on Friday. It's warmer though with highs upper 60s to near 70. Our next storm should bring some rain and gusty winds to the area Saturday and Sunday. I'm CBS 13 Chief Meteorologist Charlie Lopresti.
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3: It's clear and cool overnight. Lows will settle in the upper 30s and low 40s. Mostly sunny skies return on Wednesday. It's a nice day with highs low to mid 60s. Mid 60s with mostly sunny skies again on Thursday. Some high thin clouds will dim the sun on Friday. It's warmer though with highs upper 60s to near 70. Our next storm should bring some rain and gusty winds to the area Saturday and Sunday. I'm CBS 13 Chief Meteorologist Charlie Lopresti.
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4: It's clear and cool overnight. Lows will settle in the upper 30s and low 40s. Mostly sunny skies return on Wednesday. It's a nice day with highs low to mid 60s. Mid 60s with mostly sunny skies again on Thursday. Some high thin clouds will dim the sun on Friday. It's warmer though with highs upper 60s to near 70. Our next storm should bring some rain and gusty winds to the area Saturday and Sunday. I'm CBS 13 Chief Meteorologist Charlie Lopresti.
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1: John, Joe, and Courtney's hang up or hang out, there's usually a problem, and people call us.
2: Mm-hmm.
1: Well, it's not usually a problem, but when people call us, it's for the problem. Well,
2: and we fix it.
3: Well, that or, you know, they call us, and then we create a problem. Because Ooh. It's radio, and it's just better that way.
2: It is fun.
1: So, Olivia and Jared had a date, and then there was no second date, and we're going to find out what the problem is and pay for date number two if it works. You know, you've heard hang up or hang out. Mm-hmm. We're going to talk to J-Rod first. What's going on, pal? Tell us how you are today.
4: Hey, thanks for talking to me.
2: Hi.
3: Well, we're hoping we can help you out here, bud. So tell us what's going on with Olivia, and I will not call you J-Rod. I promise.
4: Yeah, I mean, you know, I don't mind it.
3: Well, I do.
4: It's not what my folks call me. We met at the gym, and she does this whole stretching routine after her workout, which I noticed. I guess I was sort of like, I don't know. I just noticed her. She's beautiful.
3: You're that guy at the gym.
2: Oh, okay.
1: Maybe J-Rod is a good name for you.
3: Oh,
4: that's every guy at the gym. How can you not notice people?
2: Wow.
1: Oh, sorry.
2: Okay, so you met her at the gym and you were creepily staring at her from across the room.
3: Right.
4: For all I know, she was creepily staring at me, but I decided to stretch more.
3: Uh-huh.
4: I thought, you know, man, maybe this whole flexibility thing could, you know, catch on.
2: Yeah.
4: And so I sort of slid up next to her on the mat, you know, real casual-like.
3: Right.
4: And asked her to help me with a couple stretches.
3: Uh-huh.
4: We talked a few times, and I got a number.
2: Okay, so you got, I mean, stretching is great for your mobility and flexibility, so that's good. So you got flexible, and you got her number, baby.
1: Yeah, what's up, hooking up with those digits? Points for creativity.
2: Yeah, I mean, not horrible. What did you do for your date, though? Did you do gym stuff?
3: They stretched.
2: They go to the gym for their date.
4: Yeah, no, I mean, I guess we did, but no, we went to a juice bar one day after our workout.
3: That sounds like, you know, that's like grabbing a cup of coffee for us normal folks, us fat people. You know what I mean? They go to the juice bar.
2: Ugh.
3: So how did the date go?
4: It went really well, I thought. I mean, like, we were joking, we were laughing, we were vibing. It turns out we both love Friends. We were talking a lot about Friends. And at the end of our date, we planned a night to actually go binge a few episodes of Friends together.
3: Oh, you actually met the TV
4: show. But
3: then I never
4: heard from her.
3: Right.
4: Yeah,
3: right.
4: The TV show.
2: Okay. So how long ago was that, the date?
4: It was like a week and a half ago.
3: I'm going to guess that you, once you discovered that you were both Friends fans, that you started, did you say, like, how you doing too much? Were you like, were you doing that one of those
2: deals? Too many references?
4: Yeah, but like, we were doing them to each other.
3: Okay.
4: I don't know.
3: So have you actually reached out to her in any way? You call or text her or anything like that?
4: Yep. You know, I texted her twice, and like on different days, and I even called her, but I got her voicemail, nothing.
3: Anything at the juice bar weird happen, you know, besides?

0: your love of Friends and stuff, like, but was there any uncomfortable conversation or like lulls
1: you
0: or anything like that?
1: Drink too much juice, yeah. And get gassy.
0: Oh yeah.
2: Oh my God.
3: Besides, how you doing? Yeah, no.
0: Right. How you doing?
3: Like, the only thing I can think of, honestly, is stupid. I guess you know when your cup's sort of like almost empty.
0: Uh huh.
3: You try to get that last drop of juice out, and your straw makes a slurping sound. Like,
0: yeah.
1: Yeah.
3: Yeah. I really like the juices there, and so I did that. I didn't mean to do that.
1: I mean. That doesn't seem like a deal breaker. Did she like freak out or seem embarrassed or anything?
0: Listen, my 8-year-old doesn't, and I'm totally cool with
1: it. It's cute.
3: I mean, she sort of messed with it. She was joshing me about it, I guess. I turned bright red, I think, and
2: my
3: she
2: God.
3: Laughed it off, and we were laughing about it.
1: All right. That would be
2: if
1: weird.
2: That's the worst thing that happened.
0: Seriously?
2: That's yeah. really nothing.
0: Right.
2: That's nothing. Mm. You know, Jared, it's like in the Friends theme song, in the lyrics, no one told you life was going to be this way.
0: Oh, God.
2: And then, thank you, Courtney, thank you. We're gonna give Olivia a call. You gave us her phone number. Joe, I see you secretly laughing.
0: Oh, my God. I'm not secretly laughing. I'm secretly trying not to throw up.
1: I had to do the clap. It's compulsive.
2: Jared, hold on while we talk to her and figure out what's going on. We'll pay for the second date if you guys want to go out to more than a juice bar. But you got to just hold on and be patient, okay?
3: All right, thanks.
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3: You want to grab your sunglasses and a jacket when heading out the door today, as highs only running into the low to mid 60s with lots of sunshine though. Winds out of the east today around 10 to 15 miles per hour with gusts up to around 20 to 25 miles per hour. Today will stay clear and cool as lows drop down to the upper 30s and low 40s. More sunshine returns to the forecast on Thursday with highs running into the 60s. We are keeping a very close eye on the potential of a coastal storm arriving this weekend. I'm CBS 13 meteorologist Emily Santum.
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0: no second date. 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
1: John, Joe, and Courtney's hang up or hang out on 101.9 POR. We talked to Jared about his date with Olivia. It was just kind of an introductory go to the juice bar and hang out date, sort of like meeting for coffee.
2: Yeah.
3: Nothing crazy.
2: Well, he said that they had met at the gym. They had talked a little bit during, you know, the stretching portion.
1: It all fits, right?
3: Yeah.
1: But what doesn't happen after that is Olivia calling him back or answering his text. So we're going to call her, find out her side of the story because he gave us her phone number.
4: Hello?
3: Hello. Is this Olivia?
4: Yes, it is. Who's this?
3: Surprise! It's John, Joe, and Courtney from POR. Don't hang up, and you're on the radio also. Do you have a second to talk to us?
4: I guess, but if it's a trivia game, I'm no help for that.
2: No, but is Phoebe or Rachel or Monica there?
3: Or Joey?
4: All of them.
2: Nice.
1: If it was Friends trivia, we hear you would be very good at it.
3: Yeah, for real.
2: Now, we've got all the answers that you need. We're actually helping out a buddy of ours. His name is Jared. You might remember him from the gym. He's the guy that likes to watch you stretching.
3: Ugh.
4: Yeah, I remember him.
3: Okay.
1: But
3: he's wondering why you haven't been, like, in touch with him since your little juice date.
2: Yeah.
4: You can tell Jared he's a flake, and I never want to hear from him again.
2: Wow.
3: Okay. Why is he a flake? What happened?
4: He invited me over to watch Friends and chill last week. He made me put it in my calendar and everything, and then he blew me off.
1: What?
3: Wait, really?
4: I never heard from him, so I made other plans.
1: What?
2: Well, of course you made other plans. That's fair. If he blew you off, he didn't happen to mention us to that. He didn't mention that to us.
1: No, totally not the story we got from him. We did talk to him, by the way. That's how we got your number and all that. Because if we can patch things up and you guys go out on a second date, we pay for date number two.
3: We do.
2: So he blew you off.
4: Yeah, it gets worse. He texted me 2 days after I was supposed to see him to ask when I wanted to watch Friends with him, like nothing had happened.
3: What?
4: Clearly he forgot me entirely or something, but I changed his contact name to do not reply and I'm done.
5: Olivia, it is so good to hear your voice right now. And I just want to say, Olivia, I think there's some,
1: Why are people so bad at not talking until we bring them into the conversation?
3: Silence.
1: It's just a simple instruction. Mm. Hey, Jared, why don't you jump in the conversation now? Olivia, Jared's been paying attention, so he knows what's going on.
5: Yeah, I've been trying to get an answer from you since we watched Friends together. I don't understand what's going on.
4: You had your chance. That ship has sailed like a week ago. I still have it in my calendar to remind me how awful you are.
2: Wow.
3: I'm a little confused because, like, Jared, did you make actual plans with Olivia, like, a certain day to watch Friends?
5: Yes, we made plans. I tried to, but I didn't. I mean, we did, and then I didn't flake on her. I don't understand why she's saying that.
2: Hmm.
4: We made plans. You made me put it in my calendar. Like, I don't.
5: And I put it in my calendar, and I texted you, and you didn't answer me.
1: So, if
4: you texted me 2 days after.
1: If we were to ask right now if you guys want to try again and go on a second date for the
2: Do you hear the disdain in her voice?
3: I
2: do.
3: It's confusing, like, what
5: happened.
3: I think
5: this is just a miscommunication, honestly. There's some, like, I think some wires got crossed, and I, because I text.
2: Hello?
5: Wait. I did watch Friends last week with
1: another girl?
3: Don't confuse your girls.
1: You've got a date. You had a date with Olivia and ended up going with another girl on the same day.
2: And you used the Friends thing? Dude.
3: Wow.
1: Okay. Olivia, that's a no from you?
2: Man.
4: That's a hard no for
1: me. Yeah, thank you very much.
3: Wow.
2: Wow, Jared, what a giant jerk.
3: Yeah.
1: Hope you didn't pay too far ahead on that gym membership, Jared, because I'd be going to a different gym now.
2: Yeah.
3: Definitely.
5: Yeah, well, at least I'm flexible, I guess.
3: Okay, good for you.
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1: Sugar Baby.
0: That was like a 90s pop song that he, like...
1: Butterfly by
2: Crazy Town. I remember that song.
1: Come, my lady. Come, my lady.
2: I am my butterfly. My
1: sugar baby. I'm going to listen to that on my way home.
0: That's a good song.
2: You go crazy.
0: John Joe Courtney this morning on 101.9 POR. And Courtney has our app of the day on WPOR. It's always exciting.
1: Always exciting and always.
0: Sorry, I couldn't be a straight face.
1: Always. It's always interesting, at least.
2: Yes, interesting.
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0: That's right.
1: So on the tickety talkities, I keep seeing ads for this app called Pecra, P-E-C-R-A, and I'm not reviewing that one because I downloaded it. I was like, everyone's talking about this, like, and my algorithm, obviously, you like one thing and it shows you a billion times on there. But everyone was like, oh, these, it edits photos so well. You can add this retro theme to it, a.k.a.
2: There we go.
1: You know, Y2K, not even that long ago. Right. It was long ago. Right. But
0: make your photos a little more blurry, less focused.
1: Well,
0: less color saturation.
2: You pay $1,000 for that phone and then download that app to make your pictures look like they came from a $2 camera.
0: Yes.
1: Well, here's the sad thing.
2: It's brilliant.
1: The new nostalgia camera is not that far back. It's the digital cameras that we were taking out when I was like in my 20s going out to the bars. We'd have the digital camera that you bring with you with your phone because your phone didn't take as good of photos.
0: But I see a lot of people on vacations with those separate
2: digital
0: cameras now.
1: I know.
2: Yeah, I think they've made kind of a comeback, haven't they?
1: Yeah, I'm going to get new batteries. I have a couple and I might bust them out. So I was looking at this app, the Pecra app, and it costs $90 a year and there's no free trial, anything.
0: That's the end of this app of the day.
1: No.
0: $90 a year?
1: Yeah, so I was looking for something similar that is either free or
2: if you will.
1: Cost less. So this is called Slay Cam. And I liked the name specifically. This has a couple more features in it, but it does the paparazzi flash, which I love.
0: Okay.
1: It does a golden hour filter, which is kind of AI. Clearly, there's black and white.
2: You said hour, correct?
1: What? Yes.
2: Hour.
1: Golden hour.

0: And seeing the photos, I didn't understand anything you were talking about, but this looks like a cool app that I might want.
1: Yeah.
2: I think I'll agree with Joe.
0: Because the pictures look cool.
1: It does look cool.
2: Of all the like photo editing filter apps that you have talked about in the past, to make a photo look vintage.
1: Yeah.
2: This is the best I've seen.
0: I really like it.
1: And
2: it's free?
1: Two photos per day free. And this one's
2: Did you say
1: cheaper.
2: That already and I wasn't paying attention?
1: I don't remember. I wasn't paying attention either.
2: Wait, okay, so you get to edit two photos a day?
1: Two photos a day, and it will have the little thing in the corner, and it's $30 a year. So pretty cheap.
2: Nah.
1: I know.
0: Depends, and you can, dude, if you're taking a lot of photos. Courtney takes 100 photos a day.
2: Yeah.
0: It's probably worth it to her.
1: But yeah. I am going to bust out my digital camera, so keep an eye out, because that you can't replace that.
2: Yeah.
1: The ugliness of those old cameras. You can't replace it.
0: Right.
1: Plus, it's just so fun.
0: Most people don't want to.
1: No,
2: that's
1: true.
2: That's why we don't have them anymore.
0: That's called technology. That's called progression, Courtney. Yeah. We've gotten better at stuff.
1: I like the old photos. You're more flat. Like, think about the old photos way back, how flattering they were, because everything was smooth and nice. Like, I'm over these iPhone photos.
0: Man, you haven't seen any old photos of me. I look like crap in the 70s, 80s, 90s. It didn't matter.
1: That's very sad.
2: Courtney's app of the day today.
1: Slay Cam.
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2: You'll want to grab your sunglasses and a jacket when heading out the door today, as highs only running into the low to mid 60s with lots of sunshine though. Winds out of the east today around 10 to 15 miles per hour with gusts up to around 20 to 25 miles per hour. Today will stay clear and cool as lows drop down to the upper 30s and low 40s. More sunshine returns to the forecast on Thursday with highs running into the 60s. We are keeping a very close eye on the potential of a coastal storm arriving this weekend. I'm CBS 13 meteorologist Emily Santum.
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0: 101.9 POR, John, Joe, and Courtney all morning, 12 in a row all day. Joe, for you, I want to point out that sunrise, 6:29 this morning, sunset, 6:36.
1: You had a
0: little extra cup of Joe rant video on social media yesterday.
2: I was kind of close yesterday then when I said about 6:15, 6:30, I feel like now I am preparing for a polar expedition.
1: Yeah.
2: and you know what? I really felt it this morning when I woke up. There was a frost advisory for last night.
0: No kidding.
2: That we had, and I was expecting it this morning. It was definitely chilly.
0: Yeah.
2: But yeah, we're losing that sun and we're losing the daytime and man, it's just a frustrating time of year because I just like it when it's light later.
0: Right?
1: It's nice.
2: You know, it's awesome. I hate when it's, you know, you watch that clock and all of a sudden it's, you know, 5:30 and it's pitch black.
0: Mm-hmm.
2: And then a few weeks later, it's 4:30 and it's pitch black. And those are tough, hard months, man.
1: Yeah, the darkness. And especially like coming in during that little period of time where the sun is kind of coming up.
2: Yeah.
1: And you're like, oh, wow. But now I'm like, it's nighttime still.
0: Right. Those are my favorite mornings of the year. I think they're all June mornings.
2: Yeah.
0: At 4:30 in the morning.
2: It's so awesome.
0: You don't even need headlights to drive. It's, you know, the sun coming up and it's just, it's fantastic.
2: And the sound.
0: And it sounds, everything just sounds nice.
2: Everything's coming to life.
0: Yeah. And the earth sounds fresh and clean. It's not too busy.
2: Smells good.
0: Yeah. Yep. But those days are past.
2: And those days are gone.
1: Those days are gone.
2: And now we just, can enjoy darkness for the next few
0: darkness
2: months.
0: Darkness falls across the land.
2: And darker.
1: The midnight hour is close at hand.
2: Listen, if you guys were as psychotic as I am in the head, you would not be this excited about it.
1: Oh, no. I do get excited.
2: It does bad things to me, man.
1: I like, you got to get some more.
2: And then I do bad things to people.
1: In the darkness. Are you a vampire?
2: No, I'm not.
1: That would be cool, though. I don't know. The only thing I do enjoy is I put on my like little fairy lights in the house or like my little Halloween lights, light up stuff. And I'm like, ooh, but that's pretty much the only exciting part. Just like that, too.
2: When it gets darker?
1: Yeah. I plug everything in and I'm like, oh, my light up jack-o'-lantern looks so pretty. It's exciting. I do, and I make that noise too every time.
0: Well, you make that noise all the time anyway.
2: Yeah. It doesn't make a difference. French.
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0: 101.9 POR, John, Joe, and Courtney all morning, 12 in a row all day. Tyler Hubbard's latest single called Land.
1: I can't tell.
0: Which basically sounds the same as that old FGL song, Dirt.
1: It really does, man.
2: Yeah.
1: I was like, I said to John yesterday, I go, I've heard this song before.
2: Yes. He goes,
1: yeah, you did, when it was called Dirt.
0: Kind of the same.
2: Yeah.
0: It is exciting, FGL doing a sort of a reunion, not exactly a tour, but, you know, some big shows. And,
2: totally. Yeah. Good for them.
1: Hey, those guys know where the money's made.
2: Exactly.
1: Come on.
0: And I saw Tyler Hubbard last week at a show at the Dan and Shay concert in Guilford, and I asked about new music, and he's like, I need to get this project of mine complete first. And then me and BK will write some songs.
1: Oh, there you go.
2: Okay.
1: Wow, I'm wait with bated breath.
0: It'll probably be the biggest selling tour of the summer.
1: Oh,
0: if they
1: probably
0: end up
1: will
0: going.
1: Be. I would
2: It'll
1: imagine.
2: Be huge.
1: You
2: know?
1: Yeah, they get back together.
0: Because now there's all the nostalgia, right?
1: Oh, God, yeah. And, yep. you know, you breaking up and getting back together, good for business, usually.
2: It really is.
0: It worked for us.
1: Yeah, it did.
2: Hot.
0: Our extra cup of Joe feel-good story of the day on PO.

0: So with today's Extra Cup of Joe feel-good story of the day, we prove that doing something good does not have to feel like work. You can actually have fun while you're doing something good, okay?
1: What?
2: Cool.
0: This Friday, Evergreen Credit Union hosting a disc golf fundraiser, and it's all benefiting the Maine Credit Union's campaign for ending hunger. I love this.
1: Okay, great.
0: So you can get together with some friends, throw some discs, enjoy the outdoors, and at the same time, you're going to be helping make sure that some Maine families are going to have food on their table.
2: Oh, cool.
0: Now, the event is being organized with help from the Youthful Maine, which works to fight food insecurity and make sure that young people have access to nutritious foods.
2: So important.
1: Maine has such a ridiculously high rate of
0: it's crazy,
1: of kids
0: isn't
1: who are, you know, what do they call it? Food insecure.
2: Yes.
0: Food insecure. And I love this fundraiser because everybody wins here, right? You get around to disc golf, somebody else gets a little more food on the table. That's community. That's Maine. That's giving back. That's what we do. So I hope they get a good turnout for this on Friday, but it's through Evergreen Credit Union, Maine Credit Union's campaign for ending hunger. We'll post this story up, and if people want to get like involved in this, you can, because it sounds like it's going to be fun, weather permitting.
1: Sure.
2: Totally.
1: Sure. Get the link and sign up and participate.
0: Yeah.
2: And disc golfers are hardcore.
0: You know, Courtney, you played disc golf before. You keep telling me how fun it is. I've never done it before. It looks awesome.
2: I had fun because I was getting drunk the whole time.
0: Okay.
2: But,
1: play, Joe, because it requires being outside.
0: Yeah.
1: That's the reason.
0: And not getting angry. I can't do either one of those two things. That is your Extra Cup of Joe feel-good story of the day. 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
6: You want to grab your sunglasses and a jacket when heading out the door today, as highs only running into the low to mid 60s with lots of sunshine though. Winds out of the east today around 10 to 15 miles per hour with gusts up to around 20 to 25 miles per hour. Today will stay clear and cool as lows drop down to the upper 30s and low 40s.

0: More sunshine returns to the forecast on Thursday with highs running into the 60s. We are keeping a very close eye on the potential of a coastal storm arriving this weekend. I'm CBS 13 meteorologist Emily Santum.
1: Good morning, Kennebunk. 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

0: 101.9 POR, John, Joe, and Courtney all morning, 12 in a row, all day.
1: That song always catches me at the end.
0: Killing me.
2: Love it.
1: It just ends.
0: It ends very quickly.
1: Yeah.
0: That's also, I've noticed a trend with music lately.
1: Is it?
0: Yeah, like a lot of Morgan Wallen songs do that. Mm-hmm. They just sort of stop.
1: Yeah.
0: Like, that's it, I'm done. Right. I ain't no more.
1: All right.
0: That's good enough.
2: That's weird, right?
1: Long enough.
2: Yeah.
0: Coming up this morning, 7 o'clock, your first keyword of the day. Maybe win yourself a trip to the CMA Awards in Nashville coming up in November.
2: I want
0: to
2: go.
0: We'll cover for you and a guest airfare, two nights hotel, two tickets to the CMA Awards. Amazing. You'll get to see all the history that is made, the surprises on stage, the incredible performances, the stuff that everyone's at home going to be talking about the next morning.
1: Have sent people to this before in the past, and the stories they tell us coming back.
2: Oh, like, it's just crazy.
1: Who they cross paths with in the bathroom.
0: Yeah.
1: We've heard some great stories.
0: And you know what? We'll let you be our social media representative at the CMA Awards.
2: Yes.
0: Right? You send us your pictures and stuff, and we will post those and your stories online.
2: Yeah. Ooh, I love that.
0: On our social media. You'll be our rep.
1: I like it.
2: That'll cool.
0: They caught this rare white lobster at the University of New England now.
1: I think I saw some photos the other day. Is it a happy happy?
0: No. It's a mostly white lobster. It's
2: a ghost lobster.
0: They call it a ghost lobster, so they named it Casper.
1: Oh, that's cute.
2: Ooh, it's creepy.
1: Now, what are the chances that you get a lobster like that? Do they break it down?
0: 1 in 100 million, ooh. Joe.
1: Now it looks it's like transparent.
0: Yeah.
1: It's not really white, it's like transparent. You can actually, Cordy's looking at the photo and you can see right through that thing. It's cool.
2: You see its meat.
1: It's like a slim good body lobster.
2: Yes.
1: Kids, Wikipedia.
2: Yes.
1: Slim good body was the coolest.
0: It's weird.
1: He was awesome.
0: Always weirded me out.
1: He was good. But that looks good. Now, is that as rare as, I know, like there's the blue lobster. I've seen those before.
0: And purple. And yellow.
1: And then what's the one that's like half and half?
0: They've been the multicolored ones, too, that are like split down the middle.
1: And it seems to be like, John, right down the middle. It's like split with the color line. And it looks neat.
0: So at UNE, the researchers, in Biddeford, there, University of New England, they will look into the genetic causes.
1: I potted there a few times. Sure. I know.
0: They'll use it for research to find out about the genetic causes of lobster color variations.
1: Right.
0: But they've been doing that research for a couple of years.
2: Yeah. That's what they eat, right? But you think?
0: I can't imagine the color of the lobster is affected by what they eat.
2: I don't know. Isn't that why flamingos are pink? But they're different, I guess.
1: I'd be covered in pepperoni.
2: Oh my God, same.
1: Jeez.
0: What I want to know, the ultimate question, you never see it in any of the news stories or any of the coverage.
1: Yeah.
0: Because they're so rare, they're 1 in 100 million. Do they taste the same?
1: Oh, that's a good question.
2: Oh.
0: Yeah, is it, or is it wrong to ask that question?
1: No.
0: But that's the first thing I wondered.
1: No, that would be something I'd wonder as well. Is the taste at all affected by the color of the lobster? I would like to know that.
2: I'm Googling it.
0: Shame on you. It's 1 in 100 million. Why would you want to eat it?
2: Well, for a lot of reasons.
0: For research.
1: Never had lobster.
2: Says different colored lobsters do not taste any different.
1: Mm-hmm.
2: Rare colors like blue, yellow, orange, or calico happen because of a gene mutation. The mutation changes the proteins that bind the pigment to the shell.
1: Oh, okay.
2: Interesting.
1: So it's just a mutation that they're going through, but nothing changes taste-wise.
2: No. They turn more red when you cook them, but they're usually the brownish, greenish, whatever color.
0: And do these off-colored lobsters also turn red when you cook them?
2: Well, we'll never find out, right? Because they're not going to eat them.
1: That's a good question, too. Like, I wonder, well, they must have cooked one before.
2: Oh, no.
1: I would imagine.
2: I'm going to look that up.
0: Well, I mean,
1: they've cooked the blue ones. We've seen those before.
0: Have they?
1: I think so, yeah.
0: I mean, eventually.
1: Or are you not supposed to?
0: Eventually they die, right?
1: Well, they're regular lobsters. They don't live forever.
0: So they don't live forever. So
1: why wouldn't you eat them?
0: When they're dead, you could throw them in a pot of boiling water and see if the shell changes color.
1: Does it change colors, Courtney? Does it list it? That's that's a kind of a fascinating thing, too.
2: Okay, heat. Let's see.
1: Would the white lobster turn like the red that we would normally see, that pinkish kind of color that you get?
0: The ghost lobster.
2: So all turn red when cooked because they still rely on the same underlying astaxanthin pigment.
1: Exactly what I was telling you about earlier.
0: Joe has been preaching about that.
1: I've been saying that forever.
2: Astaxanthin? Yes. The astaxanthin pigment is freed when the proteins break apart, which is the high heat.
0: Right.
2: And lobsters live 31 to 54 years on average in the wild. Wow. The larger species.
1: That's longer than I'm going to live.
2: Oh my God. That's dark. Wait, wow. Okay. I know I'm like.
0: I'm doing some math right now.
1: Figure it out.
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0: 101.9 POR, John, Joe, and Courtney all morning, 12 in a row, all day. Cumberland Fair starts Sunday, an exciting time of the year. Elizabeth, welcome back to POR.
1: Thank you so much. I'm so glad to be here.
2: You know, Liz, we were saying it feels weird this year. It feels like we're starting a little later than normal. Mm-hmm. Is that like a real thing?
1: It is a real thing. So this is actually the latest that the fair will ever run. So it cycles every year. And so now we're back to the late ones, and we'll keep backing up every year. And
2: so last year would have been the early one.
1: Last year was the earliest that we ever start. Yes,
3: the cycle.
2: And we were talking off the air, and I feel like fall's kind of thrown off right now because of how Labor Day fell this year. So everybody's kind of in this flux. The true kickoff of fall, we all know, is the Cumberland Fair.
0: Yeah,
1: 100%.
2: I mean, that's the kickoff of fall in Maine.
1: Yes, right. I agree.
0: That's what delineates, in my mind. It's not Labor Day. Mm-hmm. It's not like the first day of fall on the calendar. It's when I go to the fair.
2: Yes.
0: And all that stuff.
3: A turkey leg in hand.
2: Yes. Talk to us about this year's fair. What can we look forward to?
1: Well, we've got some great stuff going on. So the All-American Rodeo is back. They'll be back on Tuesday and Wednesday. A little bit different this year. It's the last rodeo of their circuit, so it needed to end in September. Mm. So Tuesday and Wednesday.
2: No, you're still going to have the ox pull, and John loves that stuff.
1: Oh, yes, yes. International horse pull, international ox pulls, both back. We've got ox pulling all week long. We've got horse pulling all week long.
0: Oh, love that.
1: We've got our poutine contest.
3: Yes.
1: Pinky D's is sponsoring. Hey, we always need fun, right?
3: I love poutine.
0: Pinky D's is like next level poutine.
2: So it is. What are they doing for a poutine contest? Like all you can eat, or what are we doing?
1: So he's making up an 8-pound poutine.
2: Oh my God.
1: And we're giving the contestants 15 minutes maximum.
3: Wow.
1: If somebody finishes all the way first, then they're the winner. But we'll weigh it at the end. And so
2: You'll weigh the person or the poutine that's left?
1: Both. Well, both.
2: Okay. I was going to say.
0: Oh, my God.
2: Man, that sounds fun just to watch that.
1: And it's cash prizes. Not only do they get to eat all of that poutine, Pinky D's is sponsoring cash prizes for the winner.
0: That's so fun. How do you enter that?
1: You just drop off on Tuesday, show up, and we'll draw 5 names out of a hat and put them on the stage.
0: Oh, my God.
2: That's going to be fun.
3: Eight pounds
0: of poutine.
3: Now, I love their pickle ones.
2: We're going to have the rides. My kids always love to go on the rides.
1: Oh, yes.
2: So are you going to have, the rides and the tickets available, and they get the bracelet deal, and, what's
1: the
2: deal?
1: 3 bracelet days.
2: Yeah.
1: So Monday, Wednesday, and Thursday are all bracelet days where all the rides you want, as many times as you want.
2: Nice.
1: $30.
3: Cool.
2: Sweet.
1: Yeah.
2: That's a great deal.
0: Mm-hmm. Courtney, will you bring Rosie to the petting zoo?
3: Oh, yeah. She loves animals.
0: McDonald's Farm this year?
3: I got to be careful. She's a biter, so.
0: What?
3: She might bite an animal.
0: What?
1: Usually we worry about it the other direction.
3: Yeah. Right. Not my kids.
2: It's Courtney's baby.
3: Yeah.
0: Ever had a report of a
1: child biting an animal? No, not yet. Not yet.
2: This could be a first.
3: Yep.
2: How about entertainment this year? We had some live bands. I know that our buddy Don Campbell is usually there.
1: Don is not here this year.
2: Well, what the hell?
1: I know. But we do have Houston Bernard. We've got Chase Jobe.
3: Yes.
1: Sierra Lynn Harris. Julia Gagnon or Julia Haven and friends will be there to wrap up on Saturday night.
2: Nice.
1: We've got a whole list of fantastic performers.
0: Sounds
1: lots of music. A lot of variety of

0: tickets in advance to get in and all that, so I don't have to wait?
1: We do not have advanced ticket sales except for large groups.
0: Right.
1: We are working on that.
0: What about large people? Would you make an exception
1: for me?
0: You're
1: not large enough.
0: Oh, okay.
1: Oh, yeah, sorry.
2: Damn.
1: Don't play it.
3: You have to be to qualify as a group.
2: 10 people.
3: Thank you for coming back again this year.
1: It's my pleasure.
3: Did we mention harness racing? Do you have harness racing this year?
1: We do, every single day.
3: Yeah.
1: 2 o'clock on Sunday. The rest of the week at post time is 1:30.
0: That's what I just always expect. Fun. You get that stuff daily at the Cumberland Fair.
2: Oh, yeah.
3: Gotta love it. Cumberland Fair starts Sunday. Thank you again for coming back to POR.
1: Thank you for having me.
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3: You'll want to grab your sunglasses and a jacket when heading out the door today, as highs only running into the low to mid 60s with lots of sunshine though. Winds out of the east today around 10 to 15 miles per hour with gusts up to around 20 to 25 miles per hour. Today will stay clear and cool as lows drop down to the upper 30s and low 40s. More sunshine returns to the forecast on Thursday with highs running into the 60s. We are keeping a very close eye on the potential of a coastal storm arriving this weekend. I'm CBS 13 meteorologist Emily Santum.
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0: 99 POR, John, Joe, and Courtney all morning, 12 in a row all day. Ella Langley in that song with Coetzel. It's called Jaded.
1: That's a good song right there.
2: Banger.
1: Man. It is. Man, we're playing some good music.
0: What do you know?
1: I like it.
0: 42 degrees now in Auburn. It's 44 in Windham. Brunswick has 42. Chilly start for the day. Kids headed to the bus stop this morning. They're still going to wear shorts. Doesn't matter. But
2: oh, yeah.
1: And by the way, they're

0: fine.
1: Yeah.
2: Don't worry about them. They're good.
1: They don't feel it.
3: They'll be fine. Chance for you to win this morning with the Cumberland Fair on the way begins Sunday. Mm-hmm. Hopefully it won't be rainy. It looks like the forecast for Sunday, Monday are rainy. So I hope it holds off.
1: It'll be fine.
3: And it's not because the Cumberland Fair is always one of the best times of the year.
1: It's a classic.
2: And let's be honest, weather never stops the fun at the Cumberland Fair.
1: Yeah. No.
2: There's always something fun to do, right?
1: I've gone when it's rainy before and it's totally fine.
2: Wait, is there still fried everything here?
3: Mm-hmm. Yes.
2: Okay, then I'm showing up.
1: I get a little umbrella for my turkey leg.
2: There you go, baby.
3: Oh, my God.
1: We have a family 4-pack of tickets to the Cumberland Fair. It's the 27th this Sunday through the 3rd, and want these. Wait,
2: I just remembered how we gave these away yesterday.
3: Oh, yeah.
1: Oh.
2: Are we doing the same thing?
3: Please.
1: Oh, no.
3: 792-9767. That's 792-WPOR. We'll take a random caller in a second.
2: It's easy.
1: It is.
2: I'll say that.
3: It is. It is easy. I don't want to disclose fully unless it's, so it's maybe a surprise for the person on the phone.
1: Just pick something good.
3: Well, it's up to them.
1: Yeah.
3: We have not chosen yet. It's been up to the caller. Who are you and where are you, please?
4: Lisa, and I'm in Lewiston.
1: Hi.
3: How are things in Lewiston this morning?
4: Cold.
3: Yeah.
1: It's cold, girl. I think
2: we're experiencing that everybody this morning. It's a chilly morning out there.
4: I have the heat cranked in the car.
1: On my way here.
2: I had my heat, heated seats on. The first time I've thrown that on, like, since, you know, last fall.
1: Oh, I always love my bun warmer.
2: Yeah. Even in the summertime?
1: Yeah, even in the summer.
3: Yeah, sometimes I'll pop that thing on.
2: Really?
3: Yeah, yeah.
1: Feels good on my lower back. Yeah, I'm not going to lie.
3: I love those.
2: It's all sweaty.
3: The heat seekers. What was your name again?
1: Lisa.
3: Lisa. Lisa, we've got...
2: Enough about my butt, Lisa.
3: 4-pack of tickets, a family 4-pack to the Cumberland Fair that starts Sunday. Lisa, what's your favorite animal to see at the fair?
4: Baby pig.
2: Oh, I love that you are specific too. Mm-hmm. You said the baby pig.
1: They're so cute.
3: Well, the big ones just sort of lay there.
2: Yeah.
3: You know?
1: So.
2: But they make noise.
3: So, Lisa, it's been the same deal all week. I don't know if you've heard or not. Have you heard this?
4: I have.
3: Okay, so you knew what you were getting into.
2: Yeah, she knows.
3: Mm-hmm. So, Lisa, for the next 30 seconds, sound like baby pigs and you'll win your tickets.
1: Peppa.
3: Go.
2: Oh, Courtney, look at the little baby piggy. Oh, look at the baby piggy. Oh, look at two baby piggies.
3: Keep going.
2: All right. Pig scramble. I'm going to get Lisa's pig. I got Lisa. I got the pig scramble.
3: 10 more seconds. 10 more seconds.
2: Let's hear you squeal.
3: 5 more.
1: Yeah, do a squeal.
2: Squeal like a pig.
3: You did it.
2: Listen, take a breath. You sound like you're ready to pass out.
1: I like that she chose to physically do the oink instead of going.
2: Take a few breaths. You sound like you could pass out at any moment.
3: Did you do that all in one breath? That was amazing.
1: It was good.
2: That was a head rush, I bet.
1: Get it, girl.
3: Lisa and Lewiston I'm going to say a car full of baby pigs because you fooled me.
1: Yeah.
3: And also a family 4-pack of tickets for the Cumberland Fair that starts Sunday. Congratulations.
2: They'd like you to, by the way, Cumberland Fair just texted they'd like you to stay away from the pig pen while you're there. Okay. Don't be causing any trouble, Lisa.
4: I'm not
3: there. All right. Hold on.
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1: That's a fun song right
2: it's
1: there.
2: It's so good.
1: I like humming along.
0: Was it you that was? I couldn't tell if it was you or Courtney. Because her voice is deeper sometimes.
3: That's so true.
0: That's true.
2: Yeah.
0: It's John, Joe, and Courtney starting off with chilly temps this morning. Temps, no one's even broken 50 degrees yet.
1: Yeah.
3: Oh, my God.
1: A little frost on the pumpkins this morning. You know what I'm saying?
0: And it was cold. Time for this fan favorite hang up or hang out this morning on WPOR.
4: Two people, but no second date. John, Joe, and Courtney find out why and offer to pay for date number two when today's couple decides to hang up or hang out on 101.9 POR.
0: John, Joe, and Courtney's hang up or hang out, there's usually a problem and people call us.
2: Mm-hmm.
0: Well, it's not usually a problem, but when people call us, it's for the problem. Well,
2: and we fix it.
1: Well, that or, they call us and then we create a problem because it's radio and it's just better that way.
2: It is fun.
0: So Olivia and Jared had a date and then there was no second date and we're going to find out what the problem is and pay for date number two if it works. You've heard hang up or hang out. Mm-hmm. We're going to talk to J-Rod first. What's going on, pal? Tell us how you are today.
5: Hey, thanks for talking to me.
2: Hi.
1: Well, we're hoping we can help you out here, bud. So tell us what's going on with Olivia, and I will not call you J-Rod. I promise.
5: Yeah, I mean, I don't mind it. We
1: Well, I do.
5: It's not what my folks call me. We met at the gym, and she does this whole stretching routine after her workout, which I noticed. I guess I was sort of like, I don't know. I just noticed her. She's beautiful.
1: You're that guy at the gym.
2: Oh, okay.
0: Maybe J-Rod is a good name for you.
1: Gross.
5: That's every guy at the gym. How can you not notice people?
2: Wow.
0: Sorry.
2: Okay, so you met her at the gym and you were creepily staring at her from across the room.
1: Right.
5: For all I know, she was creepily staring at me, but I decided to stretch more.
1: Uh-huh.
5: I thought, maybe this whole flexibility thing could, catch on.
2: Yeah.
5: And so I sort of slid up next to her on the mat, real casual-like.
1: Right.
5: And asked her to help me with a couple stretches.
1: Uh-huh.
5: We talked a few times, and I got her number.
2: Okay, so you got, stretching is great for your mobility and flexibility, so that's good. So you got flexible, and you got her number, baby.
0: Yeah, what's up, hooking up with those digits? Points for creativity.
2: Yeah, not horrible. What did you do for your date, though? Did you do gym stuff?
1: They stretched.
2: They go to the gym for their date.
5: I guess we did, but no, we went to a juice bar one day after our workout.
1: It sounds like, that's like you grabbing a cup of coffee for us normal folks, us fat people. You know what I mean? They go to the juice bar.
2: Ugh.
1: So how did the date go?
5: It went really well, I thought. I mean, we were joking, we were laughing, we were vibing. It turns out we both love Friends. We were talking a lot about Friends. And at the end of our date, we planned a night to actually go binge a few episodes of Friends together.
1: Oh, you actually met the TV show.
5: But then I never heard from her.
1: Right.
5: Yeah, the TV show.
2: Okay. So how long ago was that, the date?
5: It was like a week and a half ago.
1: I'm going to guess that once you discovered that you were both Friends fans, that you started, did you say, how you doing too much? Yeah. Were you doing that one of those
2: too
1: deals?
2: Too many references.
5: Yeah, but we were doing them to each other.
1: Okay.
5: I don't know.
1: So have you actually reached out to her in any way? You call or text her or anything like that?
5: Yep. Yeah, no, I texted her twice and on different days. And I even called her, but I got her voicemail. Nothing.
1: Anything at the juice bar weird happen, besides your love of Friends and stuff? But was there any uncomfortable conversation or lulls
2: you
1: or anything like that?
2: Drink too much juice and get gassy.
1: Oh, yeah.
0: God.
5: Besides how you doing? Yeah, no.
1: Right. How you doing?
5: The only thing I can think of, honestly, is stupid, I guess. You know when your cup's sort of almost empty?
1: Uh-huh.
5: You try to get that last drop of juice out and your straw makes a slurping sound?
2: Yeah.
5: I really like the juices there. And so I did that. I didn't mean to do that.
2: That doesn't seem like a deal breaker. Did she freak out or seem embarrassed or anything?
1: Listen, my 8-year-old doesn't, and I'm totally cool with it.
2: It's cute.
5: I mean, she was sort of messing with it. She was joshing me about it, I guess. I turned bright red, I think, and
0: my
5: she
0: God.
5: Laughed it off, and we were laughing about it.
2: All right. That would be
0: if
2: weird.
0: That's the worst thing that happened,
1: seriously,
0: that's really nothing.
1: Right.
0: That's nothing. Mm. You know, Jared, it's like in the Friends theme song, in the lyrics, no one told you life was going to be this way.
1: Oh, God.
0: And then, thank you. Courtney, thank you. We're gonna give her. We're gonna give Olivia a call. You gave her some phone number. Joe, I see you secretly laughing.
1: Oh my god! I'm not secretly laughing. I'm secretly trying not to throw up.
2: I had to do the clap. It's compulsive.
0: Jared, hold on while we talk to her and figure out what's going on. We'll pay for the second date if you guys want to go out to more than a juice bar. But you got to just hold on and be patient, okay?
5: All right. Thanks.
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11: You want to grab your sunglasses and a jacket when heading out the door today, as highs only running into the low to mid 60s with lots of sunshine though. Winds out of the east today around 10 to 15 miles per hour with gusts up to around 20 to 25 miles per hour. Today will stay clear and cool as lows drop down to the upper 30s and low 40s. More sunshine returns to the forecast on Thursday with highs running into the 60s. We are keeping a very close eye on the potential of a coastal storm arriving this weekend. I'm CBS 13 meteorologist Emily Santum.
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0: 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John, Joe, and Courtney all morning. 12 in a row all day.
1: Yeah.
0: Want to go see Kenny Chesney and Eric Church in concert, Gillette Stadium?
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0: 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And all you have to do is enter the contest to win the tickets. This is like easy. Just enter. Enter, walk away. You're done.
1: Yeah. Wicked easy.
0: We'll let you know if you win.
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0: Yes, it's going to be Friday night and Saturday night.
1: Oh, my God.
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0: John, Joe, Courtney's hang up or hang out on 101.9 POR. We talked to Jared about his date with Olivia. It was just kind of an introductory go to the juice bar and hang out date, sort of like meeting for coffee.
4: Yeah.
1: Nothing crazy.
4: After. Well, he said that they had met at the gym. They had talked a little bit during, you know, the stretching portion.
0: It all fits, right?
1: Yeah.
0: But what doesn't happen after that is Olivia calling him back or answering his text. Mm. So, we're going to call her, find out her side of the story because he gave us her phone number.
5: Hello?
1: Hello. Is this Olivia?
5: Yes, it is. Who's this?
1: Surprise! It's John, Joe, and Courtney from POR. Don't hang up, and you're on the radio also. Do you have a second to talk to us?
5: I guess, but if it's a trivia game, I'm no help for that.
4: No, but is Phoebe or Rachel or Monica there?
1: Or Joey?
5: All of them.
4: Nice.
0: If it was Friends trivia, we hear you would be very good at it.
1: For real.
4: Yeah. Now, we've got all the answers that you need. We're actually helping out a buddy of ours. His name is Jared. You might remember him from the gym. He's the guy that likes to watch you stretching.
1: Ugh.
5: Yeah, I remember him.
1: Okay. He's wondering why you haven't been, like, in touch with him since your little juice date.
4: Yeah.
5: You can tell Jared he's a flake, and I never want to hear from him again.
4: Wow.
1: Okay. Why is he a flake? What happened?
5: He invited me over to watch Friends until last week. He made me put it in my calendar and everything, and then he blew me off.
4: What?
1: Wait, really?
5: I never heard from him, so I made other plans.
4: What? Well, of course you made other plans. That's fair. If he blew you off, he didn't happen to mention us to that. He didn't mention that to us.
0: No, totally not the story we got from him. We did talk to him, by the way. That's how we got your number and all that. Because if we can patch things up and you guys go out on a second date, we pay for date number two.
1: We do.
4: So he blew you off.
5: Yeah, it gets worse. He texted me 2 days after I was supposed to see him to ask when I wanted to watch Friends with him, like nothing had happened.
1: What?
5: Huh. Clearly he forgot me entirely or something, but I changed his contact name to Do Not Reply, and I'm done.
6: Olivia, it is so good to hear your voice right now, and I just want to say, Olivia, I think there's some... Yeah.
0: Why are people so bad at not talking until we bring them into the conversation?
1: Silence.
0: It's just a simple instruction. Mm. Hey, Jared, why don't you jump in the conversation now? Olivia, Jared's been paying attention, so he knows what's going on.
6: Yeah, I've been trying to get an answer from you so we can watch Friends together. I don't understand what's going on.
5: You had your chance. That ship has sailed like a week ago. She'll have it in my calendar to remind me how awful you are.
4: Wow.
1: I'm a little confused because, like, Jared, did you make actual plans with Olivia, like, a certain day to watch Friends?
6: Yes, we made plans. I tried to, but I didn't. I mean, we did, and then I didn't flake on her. I don't understand why she's saying that.
4: Hmm.
5: We made plans. You made me put it in my calendar. Like, I don't.
6: And I put it in my calendar, and I texted you, and you didn't answer me.
0: So, if
5: you texted me 2 days after, no.
0: If we were to ask right now if you guys want to try again and go on a second date for the
4: first do you hear the disdain in her voice?
1: I do. It's confusing. What happened?
6: I think it's just a miscommunication. Honestly, there's some like I think some wires got crossed and I text.
0: Hello.
6: Wait. I did. I mean, I did watch Friends last week with
0: another girl.
1: Don't confuse your girls.
0: You've got a date. You had a date with Olivia and ended up going with another girl on the same day.
4: And you used the Friends thing? Dude.
1: Wow.
0: Okay. Olivia, that's a no from you?
4: Man.
5: That's a hard no for me.
0: Yeah, thank you very much.
1: Wow.
4: Wow, Jared, what a giant jerk.
1: Yeah.
0: Hope you didn't pay too far ahead on that gym membership, Jared, because I'd be going to a different gym now.
4: Yeah.
1: Definitely.
6: Yeah, well, at least I'm flexible, I guess.
1: Okay, good for you.
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3: 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John, Joe, and Courtney all morning. 12

0: We were talking earlier about songs that just suddenly end.
1: Oh, yeah, that one.
0: Like the new trend.
1: It's kind of weird, right?
0: It's another one right there.
1: It sounds cool, though.
0: 7:37 now. John, Joe, and Courtney. Another keyword coming up at 8 o'clock to send you to Nashville for country music's biggest night. You can see all the stars and performances in Nashville for the CMA Awards.
1: An incredible experience.
0: Yep. 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That keyword is coming up at 8 o'clock.
1: Yeah.
0: Courtney has our app of the day on WPOR. It's always exciting.
1: Always exciting and always.
0: Sorry, I couldn't keep a straight face.
1: Always. It's always interesting, at least.
2: Yes, interesting.
1: Cool. 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
0: That's right.
1: So on the tickety talkities, I keep seeing ads for this app called Pecra, P-E-C-R-A, and I'm not reviewing that one because I downloaded it. I was like, everyone's talking about this, like, and my algorithm, obviously, you like one thing and it shows you a billion times on there. But everyone was like, oh, these, it edits photos so well. You can add this retro theme to it, aka, you know, Y2K, not even that long ago. Right. It was long ago. Right. But
0: make your photos a little more blurry, less focused.
1: Well,
0: listen,
1: no,
0: less color you saturation.
2: You pay $1,000 for that phone and then download that app to make your pictures look like they came from a $2 camera.
0: Yes.
1: Well, here's the sad thing.
2: It's brilliant.
1: The new nostalgia camera is not that far back. It's the digital cameras that we were taking out when I was like in my 20s going out to the bars. We'd have the digital camera that you bring with you with your phone because your phone didn't take as good of photos. No.
0: But I see a lot of people on vacations with those separate
2: digital
0: cameras now.
1: I know.
2: Yeah, I think they've made kind of a comeback, haven't they?
1: Yeah, I'm going to get new batteries. I have a couple and I might bust them out. So this is, so I was looking at this app, the Pecra app, and it costs $90 a year and there's no free trial, anything.
0: That's the end of this app of the day.
1: No.
0: $90 a year?
1: Yeah, so I was looking for something similar that is either free or,
2: if you will,
1: cost less. So this is called Slay Cam. And I liked the name specifically. This has a couple more features in it, but it does the paparazzi flash, which I love.
0: Okay.
1: It does a golden hour filter, which is kind of AI, clearly. There's black and white.
2: You said hour, correct?
1: What? Yes.
2: Hour.
1: Golden hour. Digital camera and G7X, which is
2: gotta
1: one of the digicams. So I posted a video of before and afters of some photos of Rosie that I took. And it does a fun job. The paparazzi flash is my favorite. It turns your photo into like as if someone took a flash photo of you at night. So it's dark in the background. It gives you the flash kind of blown out.
2: Solid. You get the red eyes.
0: You get the red eye in the flash.
1: Like
0: the
1: old photo? See, she has blue eyes, so she would have the red eyes, but it doesn't do that. It uses the AI to make it look nice and smooth and pretty. So
2: well, at least you don't get the red eyes. That used to be like the main problem in photos.
1: Yes.
2: A lot of times was red eyes.
1: Remember when there was a camera that I bought, like a digital camera that came out that was like no more red eyes, and it would have like a filter that
2: like
1: would do it for you.
2: It's like a big selling feature, right?
1: Yes.
0: Yeah.
1: So
0: you could like do a little dot
1: like
0: on the
1: poke
0: screen
1: it on
0: and
1: you.
0: Like basically you were putting a dot where your pupil should be instead.
1: Yeah. Pretty much. But it is cool. I do like this, and the digital camera photos from back in the day, I'll look at that and be like, you know, they were more flattering than the iPhone photos where you can see every pore in your face and every little wrinkle in line.
2: Yeah.
1: And Rosie just looks so cute no matter what filter
2: you know,
1: I put. So.
2: I gotta say, now that I'm looking at the video you posted of this beautiful baby Rosie.
1: She's so cute.
2: And seeing the photos, I didn't understand anything you were talking about, but this looks like a cool app that I might want.
1: Yeah.
0: I think I'll agree with Joe.
2: Because the pictures look cool.
1: It does look cool.
0: Of all the like photo editing filter apps that you've talked about in the past, to make a photo look vintage.
1: Yeah.
0: This is the best I've seen.
2: I really like it.
1: I
0: and
1: love
0: it's free.
1: It.

0: That's very sad.
1: Courtney's app of the day today.
0: Slay Cam. We're just some cold
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4: You want to grab your sunglasses and a jacket when heading out the door today, as highs only running into the low to mid 60s with lots of sunshine though. Winds out of the east today around 10 to 15 miles per hour with gusts up to around 20 to 25 miles per hour. Today will stay clear and cool as lows drop down to the upper 30s and low 40s. More sunshine returns to the forecast on Thursday with highs running into the 60s. We are keeping a very close eye on the potential of a coastal storm arriving this weekend. I'm CBS 13 meteorologist Emily Santum.
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0: 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John, Joe, and Courtney all morning. 12 in a row all day. Keyword coming up in about 10 minutes. Ooh. Maybe a trip to the CMA Awards in Nashville for our fall country flyaway for you.
1: Cool.
0: Going through my camera roll today, looking for some great pictures to post for Lori's birthday.
1: Happy birthday, Lori.
2: Happy birthday, Lori.
0: Happy birthday. I love you. Look forward to our celebration this afternoon, this evening. We've got big plans, big dinner plans and everything.
2: Oh, good.
1: A fancy din-din.
2: Well, that'd be fun.
0: And looking through my camera roll, finding the photos, I realize how many photos I have that are screenshots of my alarm.
1: Really?
0: Do you guys have this? Do you use your phone for an alarm?
1: Yeah.
0: To wake up in the morning?
2: Yeah, it's right next to the bed.
0: I have, through my camera roll.
2: Somehow you're taking screenshots when you're grabbing the phone?
0: Yeah, because I'm trying to silence.
2: Right.
0: Hit the snooze.
2: Yeah,
0: right?
2: On the side.
0: And I'm just hitting the side button for the snooze.
2: Mm-hmm. And you're obviously hitting the other side at the same time.
0: At the same time, and I'm taking screenshots of my phone. Yeah. There's tons of them.
2: I don't think that's ever happened to me.
1: Because it's volume up and the hold button for a screenshot.
0: And I grab the phone to hit, and I'm hitting both at the same time.
2: I've turned mine off a couple of times, but I've never woken up and been like, oh no.
0: Oh, turn the alarm off.
2: Yeah, I turned the alarm off. Yeah, yeah. I never turned the phone off, but I've never taken a screenshot. I can never remember waking up doing that.
1: No, same. And I have to, I do one snooze in the morning, so I set my time perfectly for that.
0: Oh, I do like 3 or 4.
1: What? Lori must want to kill you.
0: Some days, yeah.
1: Oh my God.
2: That's why he has to do all these birthday greetings.
1: Exactly. I hit snooze and then I have to open my rain sound app and restart my rain. Because when my alarm goes off and it turns the rain down.
2: Oh. And you need the rain sound.
1: Yeah. So I kind of have to wake up almost fully to do that.
2: Mm.
1: So that makes sense.
2: Usually I'll get a shot to the ribs that'll just go, are you leaving anytime soon?
0: I do get that eventually.
2: Yeah.
1: I get that.
2: Are you planning on going to work today?
1: Oh my God. Wow.
2: Love you too, honey. Good morning.
0: Yes.
1: Weird.
0: I think that's something many people
2: experience.
0: That's
2: a universal way to
0: wake
2: up.
0: That is universal. Yes, for sure.
3: 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I got everything I need. 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
2: Yes.
1: Good luck.
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0: 101.9 POR, John, Joe, and Courtney all morning, 12 in a row all day. Joe, for you, I wanted to point out that sunrise, 6:29 this morning, sunset, 6:36.
1: You had a
0: little extra cup of Joe rant video on social media yesterday.
2: I was kind of close yesterday then when I said about 6:15, 6:30, I feel like now I am preparing for a polar expedition.
1: Yeah.
2: and you know what? I really felt it this morning when I woke up. There was a frost advisory for last night.
0: No kidding.
2: That we had, and I was expecting it this morning. It was definitely chilly.
0: Yeah.
2: But yeah, we're losing that sun and we're losing the daytime. And man, it's just a frustrating time of year because I just like it when it's light later.
0: Right.
1: It's nice.
2: You know, it's awesome. I hate when it's, you watch that clock and all of a sudden it's, 5:30 and it's pitch black.
0: Mm-hmm.
2: And then a few weeks later, it's 4:30 and it's pitch black. And those are tough, hard months, man.
1: Yeah, the darkness. And especially like coming in during that little period of time where the sun is kind of coming up.
2: Yeah.
1: And you're like, oh, wow. But now I'm like, it's nighttime still.
0: Right. Those are my favorite mornings of the year. I think they're all June mornings.
2: Yeah.
0: At 4:30 in the morning.
2: It's so awesome.
0: You don't even need headlights to drive. It's, the sun coming up and it's just, it's fantastic.
2: And the sound.
0: And it sounds, everything just sounds nice.
2: Everything's coming to life.
0: Yeah. And the earth sounds fresh and clean. It's not too busy.
2: Smells good.
0: Yeah. Yep. But those days are past.
2: And those days are gone.
1: Those days are gone.
2: And now we just, can enjoy darkness for the next few
0: darkness
2: months.
0: Darkness falls across the land.
2: And darker and darker.
1: The midnight hour is close at hand.
2: Listen, if you guys were as psychotic as I am in the head, you would not be this excited about
1: I do get excited.
2: It does bad things to me, man.
1: I like, you gotta get some more.
2: And then I do bad things to people.
1: In the darkness. Are you a vampire?
2: No, I'm not.
1: That would be cool, though. I don't know. The only thing I do enjoy is I put on my like little fairy lights in the house or like my little Halloween lights, light up stuff. And I'm like, ooh, but that's pretty much the only exciting part. Just like that, too.
2: When it gets darker?
1: Yeah. I plug everything in and I'm like, my light up jack-o'-lantern looks so pretty. It's exciting. I do, and I make that noise too every time.
0: Well, you make that noise all the time anyway.
2: Yeah. It doesn't make a difference.
0: What you're doing.
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2: You want to grab your sunglasses and a jacket when heading out the door today, as highs only running into the low to mid 60s with lots of sunshine though. Winds out of the east today around 10 to 15 miles per hour with gusts up to around 20 to 25 miles per hour. Today will stay clear and cool as lows drop down to the upper 30s and low 40s. More sunshine returns to the forecast on Thursday with highs running into the 60s. We are keeping a very close eye on the potential of a coastal storm arriving this weekend. I'm CBS 13 meteorologist Emily Santum.
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0: 6 months later, we won't even be at the right time for Kenny Chesney Eric Church concert.
1: Not yet, but we'll be looking forward to it.
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0: 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That's it. Bada bing, bada boom, you're done.
2: Go.
0: And maybe you'll be a big winner. Tell your friends.
1: Yes, please.
0: Or don't tell your friends.
2: Actually, that's smart.
1: Yeah, keep close to the vest, people. Yep.

0: So with today's Extra Cup of Joe feel-good story of the day, we prove that doing something good does not have to feel like work. You can actually have fun while you're doing something good, okay?
1: What?
2: Cool.
0: This Friday, Evergreen Credit Union hosting a disc golf fundraiser, and it's all benefiting the Maine Credit Union's campaign for ending hunger. I love this.
1: Okay, great.
0: So you can get together with some friends, throw some discs, enjoy the outdoors, and at the same time, you're going to be helping make sure that some Maine families are going to have food on their table.
2: Oh, cool.
0: Now, the event is being organized with help from the Youthful Maine, which works to fight food insecurity and make sure that young people have access to nutritious foods.
2: So important.
1: Maine has such a ridiculously high rate of
0: it's crazy,
1: of kids
0: isn't
1: who are,
0: it?
1: Who are, you know, what do they call it?
2: Going,
1: food insecure.
2: Yes.
0: Food insecure. And I love this fundraiser because everybody wins here, right? You get a round of disc golf, somebody else gets a little more food on the table. That's community. That's Maine. That's giving back. That's what we do.
1: Mm-hmm.
0: So I hope they get a good turnout for this on Friday, but it's through Evergreen Credit Union, Maine Credit Union's campaign for ending hunger. We'll post this story up, and
2: yes,
0: if people want to get like involved in this, you can, because it sounds like it's going to be fun, weather permitting.
1: Sure.
2: Oh, know? Totally.
1: Sure. Get the link and sign up and participate.
0: Yeah.
2: And disc golfers are hardcore.
0: You know, Courtney, you played disc golf before. You keep telling me how fun it is. I've never done it before. It looks awesome.
2: I had fun because I was getting drunk the whole time.
0: Okay.
2: But,
1: you can't play, Joe, because it requires being outside.
0: Yeah. Oh, yeah.
1: That's the reason.
0: And not getting angry. I can't do either one of those two things. That is your Extra Cup of Joe feel-good story of the day. 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

0: 101.9 POR, John, Joe, and Courtney all morning, 12 in a row all day. They caught this rare white lobster at the at the University of New England now.
1: I think I saw some photos the other day. Is it a happy happy?
0: No. It's a mostly white lobster. It's
2: a ghost lobster.
0: They call it a ghost lobster, so they named it Casper.
1: Oh, that's cute.
2: Ooh, it's creepy.
1: Now, what are the chances that you get a lobster like that? Do they break it down?
0: 1 in 100 million, ooh. Joe.
1: Now it looks almost, it's like transparent.
0: Yeah.
1: It's not really white, it's like transparent. You can actually, Cordy's looking at the photo now. You can see right through that thing. It's cool.
2: You see it's meat.
1: It's like a slim good body lobster.
2: Yes.
1: Kids, Wikipedia.
2: Yes.
1: Slim good body was the coolest.
0: It's weird.
1: He was awesome.
0: Always weirded
1: me
0: out.
1: He was good. But that looks good. Now, is that as rare as, I know, like there's the blue lobster. I've seen those before.
0: And purple. And yellow.
1: And then what's the one that's like half and half?
0: The multicolored ones, too, that are like split down the middle.
1: And it seems so to be cool. John, right down the middle. It's like split with the color line. And it looks neat.
0: So at UNE, the researchers, you know, in Biddeford, there, University of New England, they will look into the genetic causes.
1: I potted there a few times.
0: Sure.
1: I know.
0: They'll use it for research to find out about the genetic causes of lobster color variations.
1: Right.
0: But they've been doing that research for a couple years.
2: Yeah. That's what they eat, right?
0: But
2: you think?
0: I can't imagine the color of the lobster is affected by what they eat.
2: I don't know. Isn't that why flamingos are pink? But they're different, I guess.
1: I'd be covered in pepperoni.
2: Oh my God, same.
1: Jeez.
0: What I want to know, the ultimate question, you never see it in any of the news stories or any of the coverage, because they're so rare, they're 1 in 100 million, do they taste the same?
1: Oh, that's a good question.
0: Or is it wrong to ask that question?
1: No, that's the first thing I wondered. No, that would be something I'd wonder as well. Is the taste at all affected by the color of the lobster? I would like to know that.
2: I'm Googling it.
0: Shame on you. It's 1 in 100 million. Why would you want to eat it?
2: Well, you know, for a lot of reasons.
0: For research.
1: Never had lobster.
2: Says different colored lobsters do not taste any different. Rare colors like blue, yellow, orange, or calico happen because of a gene mutation. The mutation changes the proteins that bind the pigment to the shell.
1: Oh, okay.
2: Interesting.
1: So it's just a mutation that they're going through, but nothing changes taste-wise.
2: No. They turn more red when you cook them, but they're usually the brownish, greenish, whatever color.
0: And do these off-colored lobsters also turn red when you cook them?
2: Well, we'll never find out, right? Because they're not going to eat them.
1: That's a good question, too. They must have cooked one before.
2: Oh, no.
1: I would imagine.
2: I'm going to look that up.
0: Well, I mean,
1: they've cooked the blue ones. We've seen those before.
0: Have they?
1: I think so, yeah.
0: I mean, eventually.
1: Or can you not? You're not supposed to.
0: Eventually they die, right?
1: Well, they're regular lobsters. They don't live forever.
0: So they don't live forever. So
1: why wouldn't you eat them?
0: When they're dead, you could throw them in a pot of boiling water and see if the shell changes color.
1: Does it change colors, Courtney? Does it list it? That's a kind of a fascinating thing, too.
2: Okay, heat. Let's see.
1: Would the white lobster turn like the red that we would normally see, that pinkish kind of color that you get?
0: The ghost lobster.
2: Here we go. All turn red when cooked because they still rely on the same underlying astaxanthin pigment.
1: Exactly what I was telling you about earlier.
0: You were. Joe has been preaching about that.
1: I've been saying that forever.
2: Astaxanthin? Yes. The astaxanthin pigment is freed when the proteins break apart, which is the high heat.
0: Right.
2: And lobsters live 31 to 54 years on average in the wild.
1: Wow.
2: The larger species.
1: That's longer than I'm going to live.
2: Oh my God. That's dark. Wow. Okay. I know, I'm like,
0: I'm doing some math right now.
1: Figure it out.
3: 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All the laughs, all the hits. 101.9 POR.

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9: You want to grab your sunglasses and a jacket when heading out the door today, as highs only running into the low to mid 60s with lots of sunshine though. Winds out of the east today around 10 to 15 miles per hour with gusts up to around 20 to 25 miles per hour. Today will stay clear and cool as lows drop down to the upper 30s and low 40s. More sunshine returns to the forecast on Thursday with highs running into the 60s. We are keeping a very close eye on the potential of a coastal storm arriving this weekend. I'm CBS 13 meteorologist Emily Santum.
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2: Yeah, it feels good.
0: I can't love you anymore. Della Langley, Morgan Wallen.

0: 101.9 POR, John, Joe, and Courtney all morning, 12 in a row all day. Chance for you to win this morning with the Cumberland Fair on the way. Begins Sunday. Mm-hmm. Hopefully it won't be rainy. It looks like the forecast for Sunday, Monday are rainy, so I hope it holds off.
1: Fine.
0: And it's not, because the Cumberland Fair is always one of the best times of the year.
1: A classic.
2: And let's be honest, weather never stops the fun at the Cumberland Fair.
1: Yeah. No.
2: There's always something fun to do, right?
1: I've gone when it's rainy before, and it's totally fine.
2: Wait, is there still fried everything here?
0: Mm-hmm. Yes.
2: Okay, then I'm showing up.
1: I get a little umbrella for my turkey leg.
2: There you go, baby.
0: Oh my God.
1: We have a family 4-pack of tickets to the Cumberland Fair. It's the 27th this Sunday through the 3rd, and want these. Wait,
2: I just remembered how we gave these away yesterday.
0: Oh yeah.
1: Oh.
2: Are we doing the same thing?
0: Please.
1: Oh no.
0: 792-9767. That's 792-WPOR. We'll take a random caller in a second.
2: It's easy.
1: It is.
2: I'll say that.
0: It is easy. I don't want to disclose fully unless it's, so it's maybe a surprise for the person on the phone.
1: Just pick something good.
0: Well, it's up to them.
1: Yeah.
0: We have not chosen yet. It's been up to the caller. Who are you and where are you, please?
3: Lisa, and I'm in Lewiston.
1: Hi.
0: How are things in Lewiston this morning?
3: Cold.
0: Yeah.
1: It's cold, girl.
2: We're experiencing that everybody this morning. It's a chilly morning out there.
3: I have the heat cranked in the car.
2: Aww.
1: I did on my way here.
2: I have my heat, heated seats on.
1: Heated seats?
2: The first time I've thrown that on, like, since, you know, last fall.
1: Oh, I always love my bun warmer.
2: Yeah. Even in the summertime?
1: Yeah, even in the summer.
0: Yeah, sometimes I'll pop that thing on.
2: Really?
0: Yeah, yeah.
1: Feels good on my lower back. Yeah, I'm not going to lie.
0: I love those.
2: It's all sweaty.
0: The heat seekers.
1: Yeah.
0: What was your name again?
1: Lisa.
0: Lisa. Lisa, we've got...
2: Enough about my butt, Lisa.
0: 4-pack of tickets, a family 4-pack to the Cumberland Fair that starts Sunday. Lisa, what's your favorite animal to see at the fair?
3: Baby pig.
2: Oh, I love that you are specific too. Mm-hmm. You said the baby pig.
1: They're so
0: cute.
1: Well,
0: the big ones just sort of lay there.
2: Yeah.
0: You know?
1: So.
2: But they make noise.
0: So, Lisa, it's been the same deal all week. I don't know if you've heard or not. Have you heard this?
3: I have.
0: Okay, so you knew what you were getting into.
2: Yeah, she knows. Mm-hmm.
0: So, Lisa, for the next 30 seconds, sound like baby pigs and you'll win your tickets.
1: Peppa.
0: Go.
2: Oh, Courtney, look at that little baby piggy. Oh, look at a baby piggy. Oh, look at two baby piggies.
0: Keep going.
2: All right. Pig scramble. I'm going to get Lisa's pig. I got Lisa. I got the pig.
0: 10 more seconds. 10 more seconds.
2: Let's hear you squeal.
0: 5 more.
1: Yeah, do a squeal.
2: Squeal like a pig.
0: You did it.
2: Listen, take a breath. You sound like you're ready to pass out.
1: I like that she chose to physically do the oink instead of going.
2: Please take a few breaths. You sound like you could pass out at any moment.
0: Did you do that all in one breath? That was amazing.
1: It was good.
2: That was a head rush, I bet.
1: Get it, girl.
0: Lisa and Lewiston I'm going to say a car full of baby pigs because you fooled me.
1: Yeah.
0: And also a family 4-pack of tickets for the Cumberland Fair that starts Sunday. Congratulations.
2: They'd like you to, by the way, Cumberland Fair just texted they'd like you to stay away from the pig pen while you're there. Okay. Don't be causing any trouble, Lisa.
3: I'm not there.
0: All right. Hold on.
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0: 101.9 POR, John, Joe, and Courtney all morning, 12 in a row all day. Going through my camera roll today, looking for some great pictures to post for Lori's birthday.
1: Happy birthday, Lori.
2: Happy birthday, Lori.
0: Happy birthday. I love you. Look forward to our celebration this afternoon, this evening. We've got big plans, big dinner plans and everything.
2: Oh, good.
1: A fancy din-din.
2: Well, that'd be fun.
0: And looking through my camera roll, finding the photos, I realize how many photos I have that are screenshots of my alarm.
1: Really?
0: Do you guys have this? Do you use your phone for an alarm?
1: Yeah.
0: To wake up in the morning?
2: Yeah, it's right next to the bed.
0: I have, through my camera roll.
2: Somehow you're taking screenshots when you're grabbing the phone?
0: Yeah, because I'm trying to silence.
2: Right.
1: What?
0: Hit the snooze.
2: Yeah,
0: right?
2: On the side.
0: And I'm just hitting the side button for the snooze.
2: Mm-hmm. And you're obviously hitting the other side at the same time.
0: At the same time, and I'm taking screenshots of my phone. Yeah. There's tons of them.
2: I don't think that's ever happened to me.
1: Because it's volume up and the hold button for a screenshot.
0: And I grab the phone to hit, and I'm hitting both at the same time.
2: What? I've turned mine off a couple of times, but I've never woken up and been like, oh no.
0: Oh, turn the alarm off.
2: Yeah, I turned the alarm off. Yeah, yeah. I never turned the phone off, but I've never taken a screenshot. I can never remember waking up doing that.
1: No, same. And I have to, I do one snooze in the morning, so I set my time perfectly for that.
0: Oh, I do like three or four.
1: What? Lori must want to kill you.
0: Some days, yeah.
1: Oh my God.
2: Why he has to do all these birthday greetings.
1: Exactly. I hit snooze and then I have to open my rain sound app and restart my rain. Because when my alarm goes off and it turns the rain down.
2: Oh. And you need the rain sound.
1: Yeah. So I kind of have to wake up almost fully to do that.
2: Mm.
1: So that makes sense.
2: Usually I'll get a shot to the ribs that'll just go, are you leaving anytime soon?
0: I do get that eventually.
2: Yeah.
1: I get
2: that quite
1: out.
2: A bit,
1: for sure.
2: Actually. Are you planning on going to work today?
1: Oh my God. Wow.
2: Love you too, honey. Good morning.
0: Yes.
1: Weird.
0: I think that's something many people
2: that's
0: experience.
2: A universal way to
0: that
2: wake
0: is
2: up
0: universal
1: right?
0: Yes, for
1: right?
0: Sure.
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1: You want to grab your sunglasses and a jacket when heading out the door today, as highs only running into the low to mid 60s with lots of sunshine though. Winds out of the east today around 10 to 15 miles per hour with gusts up to around 20 to 25 miles per hour. Today will stay clear and cool as lows drop down to the upper 30s and low 40s. More sunshine returns to the forecast on Thursday with highs running into the 60s. We are keeping a very close eye on the potential of a coastal storm arriving this weekend. I'm CBS 13 meteorologist Emily Santum.
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Parker McCollum on 101.9 POR. He's a big Texas fan. Yeah, and they are taking on Tennessee this weekend in college football. I heard that College Game Day is planning on having Morgan Wallen as the guest picker. They should have Parker and Morgan on there.

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0: Riley Green's new album is out now, and he just made his debut on season 30 of The Voice. Yes, the auditions round just kicked off last night. 101.9 POR, Jonjo and Courtney all morning, 12 in a row all day. Did you watch?
1: She was

I knew it. I knew. As soon as she looked at the camera and said all that gibberish during the SVU spoof on the Emmys last week, I knew it. She was announcing something. Well, now we know. New single from Taylor Swift. It is called Patient Zero. You can pre-order it now. 101.9 POR. Graylin James now. Here is Water at a Wedding.

101.9 POR, John, Joy, Courtney, all morning, 12 in a row, all day. You want to win a trip to the CMA Awards, right? That'd be so awesome. Well, you've got a chance to do so. Keep listening for those keywords. Another one coming up at noon here on POR.

0: Zach, John, King, get to drink in a 101.9 POR. John, Joe, and Courtney all morning, 12 in a row, all day. How do you feel about hockey being back? The Bees played last night. What do you like the yellow bee on the uniform? I thought it looked pretty slick, honestly. But I'll also be honest with you. I paid more attention to my Buffalo Sabres putting a beat down on the Columbus Blue Jackets. Now if we could just get Maine Mariners hockey back soon, then all will be good in the world, right? 101.9 POR.
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3: Tonight will be clear and cool as lows drop down to the upper 30s over the interior and across the western Maine mountains, with low 40s down towards the coastline. Winds will be on the north around 5 miles per hour. Thursday will be a copy and paste of Wednesday with lots of sunshine and highs sitting into the 60s. Winds will be out of the east around 5 to 10 miles per hour. More clouds will move in on Friday with warmer temperatures into the upper 60s near 70 degrees. This is all ahead of the rain and wind moving in with a coastal storm this upcoming weekend. I'm CBS 13 meteorologist Emily Sandum.
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101.9 POR SOPO. How are we feeling on this Wednesday? I've got Carly Pierce and Riley Green's latest for you now. This is If I Don't Leave, I'm Gonna Stay.

Uh-oh. If you get bananas in your smoothie, you might want to rethink some things. Yeah, 101.9 POR, Jonjo, recording all morning, 12 in a row, all day. This is like so much vindication for me. I'll tell you more about that coming up later.

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0: Oh my gosh, the vindication for this is like so needed. 101.9 POR. I have always hated bananas. Had a really bad experience with a banana flavored medicine when I was a kid. It wasn't mixed well. It was chunky. It was gross. I got sick from that. Never had a banana since then. Smell just makes me sick. So I've always never liked smoothies because they always require bananas. Well, it turns out, according to a new study, that putting bananas actually cancels out the health benefits of other common smoothie ingredients like berries. So get rid of the bananas out of your smoothie if you actually want it to be healthy.
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9: I'm Troy Jackson. I'm a fifth-generation logger from Allegash. 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But we all deserve a fair shot. I'm Troy Jackson. I'm running for Senate, and I approve this message.
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6: Tonight will be clear and cool as lows drop down to the upper 30s over the interior and across the western Maine mountains, with low 40s down towards the coastline. Winds will be on the north around 5 miles per hour. Thursday will be a copy and paste of Wednesday with lots of sunshine and highs sitting into the 60s. Winds will be on the east around 5 to 10 miles per hour. More clouds will move in on Friday with warmer temperatures into the upper 60s near 70 degrees. This is all ahead of the rain and wind moving in with a coastal storm this upcoming weekend. I'm CBS 13 meteorologist Emily Sandum.
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Only two more days until that Ashley Cook show at Aura. That's Friday night. 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

would like the nor'easter to be nice to us here in Maine, because we don't need any more bad weather disasters, okay? 101.9 POR, no more floods, please. Co-Wetzel and Ella Langley, here's Jaded.

Hey, poor Ollie Wright, tearing his ACL, not getting to play anymore for the Hearts of Pine this season. But he said, the golf swing Selly will be back at 450 before you know it. Here's the thing, though. Aren't they changing stadiums? That's what I thought, right?

0: 101.9 POR, John Joe Courtney, all morning, 12 in a row, all day. Hey, we have bear sightings in Maine all the time. This could easily happen here, although it happened in Colorado. A bear ended up inside a garbage truck. I mean, that probably happens often, I would think, right? With how often bears get into dumpsters. Yeah, there's going to be a bear in a cyber truck. In a cyber truck. That would be ridiculous, but in a garbage truck. And somehow they noticed the bear, like his head sticking out and his paws, and then he let out a little growl, and somehow after that got on top of the truck. Yeah, I'd hate to be the sanitation workers dealing with that. Woof.
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Hardy with Morgan Wallen, Eric Church, and Tim McGraw. That is MacArthur on 101.9 POR. John, Joe, and Courtney all morning, 12 in a row, all day. What's up? Riley Reed here. Got a question for you. Is $20, 20%, is that a fair tip or is that not enough? There's a woman claiming that her DoorDash driver told her 20% tip was not enough. I thought 20 was like generous. I thought 15 was the standard. I mean, I usually go over 20 anyway, but is it new?

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1: Tonight will be clear and cool as lows drop down to the upper 30s over the interior and across the western Maine mountains, with low 40s down towards the coastline. Winds will be on the north around 5 miles per hour. Thursday will be a copy and paste of Wednesday with lots of sunshine and highs sitting into the 60s. Winds will be out of the east around 5 to 10 miles per hour. More clouds will move in on Friday with warmer temperatures into the upper 60s near 70 degrees. This is all ahead of the rain and wind moving in with a coastal storm this upcoming weekend. I'm CBS 13 meteorologist Emily Sandum.
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1: 101.9 POR. We might not have gotten Jacob Hackworth to our Summer Patio Concert Series this summer, but we will get him this spring along with Corey Kent at Aura. Here's Jacob now. What took you so long on POR? You told

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in a row all day. I am Riley Reed holding it down for you on this Wednesday, playing all your country favorites. Got Kane Brown coming up next. Right now, Chase Matthew,

All right, Michelle and Gray said she DoorDashes, and 20% is a very acceptable tip. So that person's complaining over nothing. Oh, okay. 101.9 POR. Luke Combs, rethink some things.

101.9 POR, John Joe Courtney all morning, 12 in a row all day. 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

0: What's your favorite thing to do at the Cumberland Fair? Start thinking about it because it's coming up next week. But guess what? 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

0: 101.9 POR, John Joe, recording all morning, 12 in a row, all day. It'd be so cool to go to the CMA Awards, right, and see all the stars there that night in Nashville. 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
12: Tonight will be clear and cool as lows drop down to the upper 30s over the interior and across the western Maine mountains, with low 40s down towards the coastline. Winds will be on the north around 5 miles per hour. Thursday will be a copy and paste of Wednesday with lots of sunshine and highs sitting into the 60s. Winds will be out of the east around 5 to 10 miles per hour. More clouds will move in on Friday with warmer temperatures into the upper 60s near 70 degrees. This is all ahead of the rain and wind moving in with a coastal storm this upcoming weekend. I'm CBS 13 meteorologist Emily Sandum.
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101.9 POR, John Joe with Courtney all morning, 12 in a row, all day. Yeah, you can see Casey Musgraves and all the country stars on a special night. The CMA Awards, 60th annual CMA Awards. You got a chance to win your way to Nashville. Just keep listening for the next keyword that's coming up at 5 with Ben on POR. Cody Johnson now. Here's Take Me Back.

101.9 POR. Did you see the season premiere for The Voice season 30 last night? Riley Green making his first appearance as a coach on the show. I can't wait to see, like, when they get their teams, like, fully filled.

Lainey Wilson hosting the special night of awards, the 60th annual CMA Awards, and you could go there. 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

Yeah, if I were a betting man, I would choose Texas over Tennessee this weekend. 101.9 POR. I'm not a betting man, though. But I would still say Texas probably beats Tennessee. We're going with Burnt Orange over Tennessee Orange this weekend.

0: 101.9 POR, John Joe recording all morning, 12 in a row, all day. There's Zach Top south of Sanity. Man, how's this for celebrating your birthday? Falling into a sinkhole in your own backyard. Think you're just having a good birthday. 47th birthday for Danielle Timone in Long Island. And, well, nope. Ground gave out underneath her. Random sinkhole. I mean, that's just probably going to be the worst birthday ever, right? I hope she got a lot of, like, sympathy presents after that. Actually, it might be a good birthday. More presents, right? Sympathy presents.
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dang, that guy really wanted his DoorDash delivery. 101.9 POR. I know, you've probably been there, right? You're starving. 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But what if you got a text from your delivery driver that said, hey, I'm not going to be able to make it. I just crashed my car. Would you just be like, oh, that sucks. Good luck with that and try to find another delivery driver? Or would you go to pick up that delivery from the guy at the crash? Because that's what this one dude did. Yeah. And he saw the delivery driver's car was so totaled that he actually decided, you know what? Let's set up a GoFundMe page. And they actually have raised $14,000 as of yesterday morning for this guy to help with his car and his medical bills, which I thought was kind of cool.

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13: Tonight will be clear and cool as lows drop down to the upper 30s over the interior and across the western Maine mountains, with low 40s down towards the coastline. Winds will be on the north around 5 miles per hour. Thursday will be a copy and paste of Wednesday with lots of sunshine and highs sitting into the 60s. Winds will be out of the east around 5 to 10 miles per hour. More clouds will move in on Friday with warmer temperatures into the upper 60s near 70 degrees. This is all ahead of the rain and wind moving in with a coastal storm this upcoming weekend. I'm CBS 13 meteorologist Emily Santum.
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0: Yeah, he is playing Bank NH on Saturday night. Jason Aldean kicking off this 12 in a row there anytime soon. I am Riley Reed. That is it for me. Cole Swindell now. Here's Girl Dad on POR.
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Dan and Shay and Say So, 101.9 POR, John, Joe, and Courtney all morning, 12 in a row all day. Happy Wednesday, Maine. It's Ben Brophy. Hopefully you're enjoying getting halfway through the work week. Here's Stella Lefty and Vincent Mason, Something to Lose on POR.

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0: Thomas Rhett. After all the bars are closed, it's 101.9 POR. John, Joe, and Courtney all morning. 12 in a row every hour while you work. Thomas Rhett had the whole family out on tour, at least for one night. Got everybody together. Here's Riley Green and Change My Mind on POR.
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Ella Langley, Love in Life Again. It's 101.9 POR. John, Joe, and Courtney all morning, 12 in a row, every hour while you work. I can't wait to find out just how many CMA awards Ella Langley is going to win. You could count them in person. Listen for the keyword coming up around 5 o'clock this afternoon that could send you to the CMA Awards in Nashville. Mr. Boozy with Calgary.

1019 POR, John, Joe, and Courtney all morning, 12 in a row, every hour while you work. Lanny Wilson and John Mayer teaming up for Phone, Keys, Wallet in one song. It's after this, Corey Kent with Empty Words.

0: Airphone keys, wallet, 101.9 POR. John, Joe, and Courtney all morning, 12 in a row all day. It's Ben Brophy. I was hoping we were going to get a new album from Taylor Swift. Maybe it would be country or something along those lines, but unfortunately, we found out it's basically just a deluxe version of her Life of a Showgirl album with four new songs coming out on Friday, including the song that she teased, Patient Zero. So, nothing too out of the ordinary. I guess no return to country, and I'm going to say the word yet. For Taylor Swift. Kenny Chesney's Carry On is the next song you'll hear on POR.
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0: 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The CMA Awards going to be in Nashville at Bridgestone Arena on November 18th, and you can be there too. Next keyword that could win you this trip comes at 5 o'clock this afternoon. John Morgan, Kid Myself, it's on the way on POR.
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9: Tonight will be clear and cool as lows drop down to the upper 30s over the interior and across the western Maine mountains, with low 40s down towards the coastline. Winds will be on the north around 5 miles per hour. Thursday will be a copy and paste of Wednesday with lots of sunshine and highs sitting into the 60s.

0: Winds will be out of the east around 5 to 10 miles per hour. More clouds will move in on Friday with warmer temperatures into the upper 60s near 70 degrees. This is all ahead of the rain and wind moving in with a coastal storm this upcoming weekend. I'm CBS 13 meteorologist Emily Sandum.
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Myself, 101.9 POR, John, Joe, and Courtney all morning, 12 in a row every hour while you work. John Morgan, yesterday, having rehearsal number 2 before he goes on tour. Here's Ian Munzik, Love is Blind.

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Parker McCollum and Killing Me on 101.9 POR. John, Joe, and Courtney all morning. 12 in a row every hour while you work. Luke Combs and Rethink Some Things. That's coming up in about 7 minutes. This is Ella Langley and Dandelion, 101.9 POR.

Jordan Davis, turn this truck around on 101.9 POR. John, Joe, and Courtney all morning, 12 in a row, every hour while you work. Jordan Davis hit the golf course with Dierks Bentley yesterday. He said they're trying to set a new course record together. Here's Luke Combs and Rethink Some Things on

Hudson Westbrook painted you pretty on 101.9 POR. John, Joe, and Courtney all morning, 12 in a row every hour while you work. This week, Hudson Westbrook once again got to visit the place that I want to visit so bad. That, of course, is Buc-ee's. There's Tucker Wetmore. Brunette, it's POR.

Dasha, Austin, 101.9 POR, John, Joe, and Courtney all morning, 12 in a row, every hour both you work. Dasha performed in front of thousands of people in the pouring rain, opening up for Luke Bryan. Here's Carter Faith, Wyatt Flores, Nothing Better to Do.

0: Zach, John, King, get to drinking. 101.9 POR. John, Joe, and Courtney all morning. 12 in a row, every hour while you work. It's Ben Brophy. Red Sox have officially removed the interim part of Chad Tracy's job title. He is now the manager of the Red Sox. They've included an extension to 2029 as well. Obviously, we've had a big turnaround this year. I think this is the right move. I'm excited to see how he does in season two, but we're not even done with season one yet. Red Sox are in the playoffs, and I cannot wait for that wild card round. Riley Green and Think As You Drunk is on the way on POR.
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15: Troy Jackson blames health insurance costs on Washington, D.C. But in New Hampshire, a typical ACA health insurance plan costs about $400 a month. Walk across the border into Maine, and that same plan costs more than $700. That's $300 more a month, 77% higher in Maine. That's not Washington, that's Augusta. And policies put in place while Troy Jackson was Maine's

0: number two elected official. But it gets worse. Before Troy Jackson became Senate president, we paid less for electricity than New Hampshire. Today, we pay a lot more. Under Jackson, Maine's electric rates went up twice as fast as New Hampshire's. And to top it off, New Hampshire has the 49th lowest tax burden in America. Maine has the 5th highest tax burden. It's simple. Troy Jackson supported the policies that make Maine more expensive, and you're paying the price.
1: I'm Susan Collins, candidate for U.S. Senate, and I've approved this message.
0: Paid for by Collins for Senator.
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0: 101.9 POR, John, Joe, and Courtney all morning, 12 in a row all day. It's Ben Brophy. We have been keeping an eye on the weather because of the supposed nor'easter, the rain nor'easter that is coming our way. Now, I don't know if the impacts are going to be more in Maine or more in southern New England. I did see wind. I don't know if it was gusts or just normal wind speeds that might be a result from this that were like 45, 50 miles an hour. And of course, it's still a couple days away. Plenty of things can change. But I do know that we have our WGME forecast coming up just before we kick off our 12 in a row with Graylin James and Water at a Wedding. That is on the way on 101.9 POR.
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7: Tonight will be clear and cool as lows drop down to the upper 30s over the interior and across the western Maine mountains, with low 40s down towards the coastline. Winds will be on the north around 5 miles per hour. Thursday will be a copy and paste of Wednesday with lots of sunshine and highs sitting into the 60s. Winds will be out of the east around 5 to 10 miles per hour. More clouds will move in on Friday with warmer temperatures into the upper 60s near 70 degrees. This is all ahead of the rain and wind moving in with a coastal storm this upcoming weekend. I'm CBS 13 meteorologist Emily Sandum.
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Graylin James, Water at a Wedding. It's 101.9 POR. John, Joe, and Courtney all morning, 12 in a row, all day. Kenny Chesney's mom apparently used to cut Graylin James' hair when they both lived in Tennessee. Incredible. Chris Young.

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Casey Musgraves and Dryspell. It's 101.9 POR. John, Joe, and Courtney all morning, 12 in a row all day. Hoping you are having a fantastic Wednesday, Maine. It's Ben Brophy. It's Carly Pearce and Riley Green. If I don't leave, I'm gonna stay.

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1: Chase Matthew, darling, 101.9 POR, John, Joe, and Courtney all morning, 12 in a row all day. Somebody DM Chase Matthew on Instagram to say, you're like McDonald's sweet and sour sauce. What?

Ella Langley in Choosing Texas. Well, it's the hottest a song has ever been. 23 weeks atop Billboard's Hot 100 chart. 101.9 VOR. John, Joe, and Courtney all morning. 12 in a row all day. Russell Dickerson and Worth Your Wild.

0: 101.9 POR, John, Joe, and Courtney all morning, 12 in a row all day. Haven't heard much from Jelly Roll so far in the month of September. There's Hands Up. It's POR.
1: Let me

0: Zach Tom and South of Sanity. It's 101.9 POR. John, Joe, and Courtney all morning. 12 in a row all day. It's Ben Brophy. Ella Langley has made history. Beat Mariah Carey for longest time at number one on Billboard's Hot 100 chart. It is genuinely insane, the success of Choosin' Texas. Ella Langley had this to say the other day.
1: What? Thank you so much. Thank you for loving this song, for listening to it. I mean, I'm running out of, like, hyperboles to describe how I feel. It's changing my life. It's changing lives of my family. Today it doesn't feel like a real thing. It feels fake, and somebody's going to come in and be like, ha ha, we're kidding.
0: And it is all absolutely real. Seriously, it is insane, the success of this song. It is absolutely history, and I cannot wait to watch her clean up at the CMA Awards. Kenny Chesney's Carry On is the next song you'll hear on 101.9 POR.
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8: 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And policies put in place while Troy Jackson was Maine's number two elected official. 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Before Troy Jackson became Senate president, we paid less for electricity than New Hampshire. 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And to top it off, New Hampshire has the 49th lowest tax burden in America. 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It's simple. Troy Jackson supported the policies that make Maine more expensive, and you're paying the price.
9: I'm Susan Collins, candidate for U.S. Senate, and I've approved this message.
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101.9 POR, John, Joe, and Courtney all morning, 12 in a row all day. It's Ben Brophy. 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Next one you'll hear on 101.9 POR comes tomorrow morning at 7 a.m. with John, Joe, and Courtney. Tucker Wetmore's Who Told You That? Kicking off our 12 in a row.

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11: It's clear and cool again tonight. Lows will settle in the 30s and low 40s. Our greatest chance for a frost will be over the interior and back through the hills and mountains. Sunshine goes back to work on Thursday after a chilly start. Those afternoon highs will warm back into the mid-60s. High thin clouds will dim the sun on Friday. It's warmer, though, with highs near 70 degrees. After that, attention will shift to the big coastal storm churning to our south over the weekend. Expect some rain and gusty winds both Saturday and Sunday. I'm CBS 13 Chief Meteorologist Charlie Lopresti.
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Dan and Shay and Say So, 101.9 POR, John, Joe, and Courtney all morning, 12 in a row all day. While in the U.S., the resident Australian Matt Geiger took in a baseball game. That's a good idea. America's pastime, not bad. Here's String By, 101.9 POR.

101.9 POR, John, Joe, and Courtney all morning, 12 in a row all day. Brantley Gilbert owns so many awesome motorcycles that he gets to ride. And maybe that'd be a good goal for me for 2027. I've always wanted to learn to ride a motorcycle. Maybe take some lessons. Here's Good Damn. It's 101.9 POR. You always

Ella Langley, Love and Life Again, 101.9 POR, John, Joe, and Courtney all morning, 12 in a row all day. Vincent Mason, Damned If I Do, we'll play it in two songs. This is Lauren Elena and Chase Matthew with All My Exes, 101.9 POR.

101.9 POR, John, Joe, and Courtney all morning, 12 in a row all day. With most stars, you can't really do a deep dive on their Instagram because they have, you know, not used the same Instagram forever. That is not the case for Vincent Mason. You can see photos of him back in college. You can even see him catch a shark, which looks like it was a fun time. Here's Damned If

0: 101.9 POR, John, Joe, and Courtney all morning, 12 in a row all day. It's Ben Brophy. If you missed out on John, Joe, and Courtney this morning, you missed out on Hang Up or Hang Out between Olivia and Jared. Oh, Jared. Unbelievable, dude. Literally cannot believe Jared. If you missed it, you gotta listen. 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
1: That's what politician Troy Jackson claims.
2: You don't get to buy the government that you want.
1: But let's look at what Troy Jackson did in Augusta. When Jackson was state Senate president, his son was one of the highest paid lobbyists in town. Special interests paid his son, and Jackson changed his positions. It was reported that Jackson, quote, flipped his position as his son lobbied. The Portland Press-Herald reported Jackson flipped a lot. And Jackson's family has raked in nearly $200,000 lobbying. One company opposed a bill cracking down on their emissions. They paid Jackson's son thousands, and magically the bill they opposed with Troy Jackson in charge, it just went away. Coincidence or corruption? You decide. Troy Jackson's just another dirty politician. SLF PAC paid for and is responsible for the content of this advertising. 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
10: It's clear and cool again tonight. Lows will settle in the 30s and low 40s. Our greatest chance for a frost will be over the interior and back through the hills and mountains. Sunshine goes back to work on Thursday after a chilly start. Those afternoon highs will warm back into the mid-60s. High thin clouds will dim the sun on Friday. It's warmer, though, with highs near 70 degrees. After that, attention will shift to the big coastal storm churning to our south over the weekend. Expect some rain and gusty winds both Saturday and Sunday. I'm CBS 13 Chief Meteorologist Charlie Lopresti.
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1: 109 POR, John, Joey, Courtney, all morning, 12 in a row all day. Hey there, what's going on? It is just after 7 o'clock. It's Chris Harper checking in for your Wednesday. Hangout Country Clash coming up in just a bit. We'll see if Cody Johnson can repeat. First, we'll get you going. Riley Green at POR. Hello.
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1: All right, here we go, the POR Country Clash for a Wednesday. It's the part of the show we give you two brand new country songs, put them head to head, and you tell me which one wins the battle. Up first for you tonight, it's our new POR Country Clash champion. He picked up that title last night. It's Cody Johnson. His latest is called Take Me Back. Check it out. Cody Johnson is tonight's returning champion in the 101.9 POR Country Clash.

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1: All right, there you go. That is tonight's returning champion in the Clash. It's Cody Johnson. His latest track is called Take Me Back. And tonight, Cody Johnson has a brand new challenger. His name is Jordan Davis. The latest track from Jordan is called Mess. Check it out, Jordan Davis, tonight's challenger in the 101.9 POR Country Clash.
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1: All right, there you go. That is tonight's challenger in the Clash. It's the new one from Jordan Davis called Mess, taking on our returning champion, Cody Johnson, and Take Me Back. Now it's up to you. Who won tonight's POR Country Clash? 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Send it on over. We'll get them all counted up, and I'll tell you who won tonight's POR Country Clash coming up in just a bit.
0: 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On a train.

That is Morgan Wallen. He's on 109 POR. John, Joey, Courtney on 112 in a row all day. It's Chris over alongside your Wednesday night. Hey, the votes are in. They've been counted. It's time to give you tonight's winner in the 109 POR Country Clash. Your winner and now two-time POR Country Clash champion, Cody Johnson, Take Me Back. Sir!

0: There you go, Cody Johnson. Take Me Back, coming back again tomorrow night to defend his title. POR Country Clash Champion. Can he make it three in a row? We'll find out together tomorrow night just after 7 o'clock. It is the Country Clash on 101.9 POR.
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0: That is Atlas. It's called Hold My Liquor. It's 0119 POR. John, Joey, Cordial Morning, 12 in a row all day. It's Chris over alongside on your Wednesday night. Hey, POR, looking to send you to Nashville for country music's biggest night. Real big night this year. It is the 60th annual CMA Awards coming up November 18th. You want to go check it out for free with a friend? All you have to do is listen up for your country keywords. We've got four of them for you every weekday, 7 and 8 in the morning with John, Joey, Courtney, noontime with Riley, or at 5 o'clock with Ben. 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Oh, you don't have the app yet? 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It's another POR Fall Country Getaway brought to you by Lee Auto Malls. 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
12: It's clear and cool again tonight. Lows will settle in the 30s and low 40s. Our greatest chance for a frost will be over the interior and back through the hills and mountains. Sunshine goes back to work on Thursday after a chilly start. Those afternoon highs will warm back into the mid-60s. High thin clouds will dim the sun on Friday. It's warmer, though, with highs near 70 degrees. After that, attention will shift to the big coastal storm churning to our south over the weekend. Expect some rain and gusty winds both Saturday and Sunday. I'm CBS 13 Chief Meteorologist Charlie Lopresti.
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OR, John, Joey, Courtney, all morning, 12 in a row all day. It's Chris Hepburn alongside you Wednesday night. Just kicked off another 12 in a row for you. Hey, if you haven't heard this one yet, check it out. It's new from Chase Matthew. This one's called Holding It Down. It's on POR. There's still

Imagine a moment that moves you, a performance that inspires you, a story told through music, dance, or theater that stays with you long after the curtain falls. That's the power of Portland Ovations. For nearly a century, a